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0: Bobby asks Keith Urban, what makes a great guitar player?
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1: Yeah, so you can.
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2: 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Yeah. My essence is C.
3: That's a good point.
1: Please get out, my boy. Bobby Bones.

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2: Tell me something good.
3: These two twin brothers at 12 years old made a promise to each other they were going to make their community better. So identical twins, they're now both doctors at this hospital in Richmond, not far from the neighborhood in which they grew up. And they did not have money growing up. They did not have running water, sometimes not enough food. They had a bad experience with a doctor. And so they thought, well, we're just going to be doctors ourselves to make sure that people that don't have resources don't get that lack of resources. And so they graduate from high school, co-valedictorians. Hey, good for the school for doing that. They're twins, so you know what? We can do co-valedictorians.
4: Yeah. Right.
3: Yeah. They went to Stanford, University of Chicago Medical School, and earlier this year, they became co-directors of the emergency department at this hospital near their hometown. And so full circle, they're back in their hometown making sure people get the care they need.
4: That's cool.
3: That's pretty cool. Trevon and Travis Jasper, big shout out to you guys. That's from CBS News. That is what it's all about.
0: That was Tell Me Something
5: The leaves
0: good.
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We got Mitchell Tenpenny. We got tickets for Shaboozy. Your first chance just after 6 on 92.3 WCOL.

0: Instagram is going to let users blur their partners.
1: Oh, you don't have to put a little emoji over their face. You just blur it.
2: I like it.
1: So can you do that with kids too?
0: Sure.
2: I mean, I don't think it's going to just partners only, right?
3: I think it's only any picture, Amy.
0: Yeah.
1: Okay. Well, I didn't know.
2: Not kids, guys.
1: Do you have to paper blur?
0: There's a new AI feature that lets users blur or pixelate their partner's faces and photos. So it could be a kid. It could be if you don't want to launch a relationship, but you got a really good picture,
2: mm-hmm.
0: and you're dating somebody, you can blur them out a little bit.
1: Okay.
2: This is a good change.
0: Users can adjust how much of the person is hidden. You could even slowly roll it out.
2: Yeah.
0: Unhide, just show a little bit, reveal a little bit more each day, build up.
2: I can see a nose.
0: So, I don't know. People are upset about it, but I don't understand why.
1: Yeah, why? People get upset about weird things.
0: Yeah, that's it. People get upset about everything. I think it's kind of funny. I post a group photo of all of us. I'm the only face that's not pixelated out. But the New York Post had that story.
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0: Recent American Idol winner Chase Beckham shared with Bobby Bones what he saw on the night of the Idol finale.
1: I've never said this to anybody, but this is actually what happened. That card is huge, right? And Ryan was right next to me.
2: You saw it?
1: I saw my name on the card.
3: Oh, no. Yeah. So you knew?
2: That's awesome.
1: I haven't told that to anybody. This is the first time that story's been told. Literally, that's, I saved that for you, Bobby. But Ryan's standing there, and he's like, and the winner is... my name is massive across this giant gold card. And I was like, yeah.

0: people say having a dog prepares you for having a kid. My dog has never wanted to watch Super Mario Brothers 348 times.
1: We're Columbus's number one for new country.
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1: With Bobby.
2: Tell me something good.
3: These two twin brothers at 12 years old made a promise to each other they were going to make their community better. So identical twins, they're now both doctors at this hospital in Richmond, not far from the neighborhood in which they grew up. And they did not have money growing up. They did not have running water, sometimes not enough food. They had a bad experience with a doctor. And so they thought, well, we're just going to be doctors ourselves to make sure that people that don't have resources don't get that lack of resources. And so they graduate from high school, co-valedictorians. Hey, good for the school for doing that. They're twins. So you know what? We can do co-valedictorians.
4: Yeah. Right.
3: Yeah. They went to Stanford, University of Chicago Medical School. And earlier this year, they became co-directors of the emergency department at this hospital near their hometown. And so full circle, they're back in their hometown making sure people get the care they need.
4: That's cool.
3: That's pretty cool. Trevon and Travis Jasper, big shout out to you guys. That's from CBS News. That is what it's all about.
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If you didn't know, Stella Lefty wrote Boston about Vincent Mason. Yeah, they're dating. So you knew this was probably going to happen at some point. Their new country is Something to Lose on 92.3 WCOL.

I was going to do the math to figure out how much money we're going to save with the new gas tax holiday we got. 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

0: 92.3 WCOL, Columbus's number one for new country. I'm JT Bosch. Yeah, I know, October 1st, and here we are making plans for July 10th next year. But, you know, Buckeye Country Superfest, y'all. Chris Stapleton, Kojo, Parker McCollum, Buffalo Traffic, and more. Zuko's got a pair of tickets for you tomorrow morning at 9. You'll get them before they even go on sale. You know this one's going to sell out, so go on and get you some tickets on us. Then if you want to buy some, you'll have extra. You can pay it forward. Be the hero. Bring some friends with you. I'm JT Bosch with the 11 o'clock news. New Randy Houser on the way. Russell Dickerson, too. We'll do Ella Langley and Morgan Wallen next.
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Tyler Hubbard still got some shows to do before the Florida Georgia Line reunion. He'll be with Dan and Shay at The Shot October 8th. I'm JT with his new country on WCOL.

0: Kenny Chesney's New Country on the 11 o'clock news, 92.3 WCOL. May 29th, he's going to be in Pittsburgh. That might be the closest you get to see him this summer, but it's outdoors. Summertime with Kenny. I'm up for a road trip.
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8: Welcome to Finally Friday, everybody. It's show number 1729 of After Midnight. I'm your host, Granger Smith. I've got this good news story I want to read for you, so hang tight for that. I've also got some Nashville news with Ann Hudson, stories about your favorite stars in Nashville, and all this kicking off the first Friday in October. I'm glad you're with me.
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Now, I know it's Friday, and that's already really good news, but how about a good news story to go on top of that? Hang on for two songs, and I'll share some with you.

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1: Good morning, Granger. This is Chris calling from Arkansas. Just wanted to say the reason why I'm up so early this morning is I'm hauling wood down to Louisiana to make paper. Have a good day.
0: Appreciate you calling, Bubba. You got an important job, man. We need that paper. Thank you for doing what you do. Thanks for listening to After Midnight While You Do It.

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1: Ann Hudson is here. She's got stories about her favorite stars out there in Nashville. We call this segment Nashville News, and I know you got something cooked up now. What you got?
2: I do. Do you know that they're saying one of Taylor Swift's new songs could actually save a life? This is not a joke. I'll explain coming up in your Nashville News next.

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1: A little known fact here. Country music just sounds better after dark. 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

0: from Nashville's Music Row. It's Ann Hudson.
1: All right, so this is so wild. Granger, I don't know if you've had a chance to listen to Taylor Swift's new songs that she dropped.
2: No.
1: But they're saying one of them in particular could save a life. According to the American Heart Association, they say her new song, Pink Clouding, has the right tempo for hands-only CPR, which is 106 beats per minute. So if you know the song, its beat could actually help you keep the correct rhythm to save a life. Let's experiment.

0: saying. So they're saying if you know that song and you're in a crisis, you could lean into that.
1: You started this story with there's a life-saving message. You didn't say it that way, but that's what I heard. I heard you say Taylor Swift has a new song with a life-saving message. It could save a life. And so I'm like, oh, wow. Like, my brain's going kind of crazy. What could this be? You know, is it like some kind of lesson that we could learn? And then it was that.
0: You know what?
1: That's good marketing.
0: Keeps you on track. Might be good, obviously, if you're really in a crisis situation, call 911. But if you're at it, you need to start singing. It's got the right beat.
1: Nothing about the song itself. To take that completely out of this, I'm just saying somebody is a really good marketer at the label. They're like,
0: yep.
1: How are we going to push another Taylor Swift hit? How are we going to?
2: What have we not done yet,
1: guys?
2: CPR.
1: I got a crazy idea. Just go with me for a second. What if we market this as a life-saving song?
2: Yes.
1: Okay, I'm listening. What you got? Okay, well, I just happened to research that's the same beat as a CPR.
2: Taylor hasn't cracked the medical field yet, so let's get into that.
1: Okay.
2: Yeah.
0: I actually think it's smart marketing on the American Heart Association. I think they're the ones who actually came out with this. Okay. They're trying to save lives.
1: They were paid to do this.
2: Cool. You know, the only thing I think about in this is when Michael Scott got the wrong song when they were doing CPR training on The Office. And he was first I was afraid, I was terrified. Okay, he was getting wrong song. No, it's Staying Alive.
1: Oh, it was too slow.
2: Yeah, exactly.
0: That's how
1: you lose a life.
3: 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Yeah. 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
8: Welcome to Finally Friday, everybody. It's After Midnight. I'm your host, Granger Smith. Hour number two right now. Makes me want to tell you, whatever the reason you're up late or up early right now listening to this radio show, I'm glad you're with me. And you're not alone. I've got this question. What's your favorite fall tradition? Call me. We'll talk. 866-607-8383. Plus, Earl Dibbles Jr. is coming in here to give us another week of Dip'em and Pick'em that is on the way. Hang tight.
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Two songs. We're going to talk about this question. What's your favorite fall tradition? Call me. I'll put you on the air. 866-607-8383.

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0: Thanks for staying up. 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
1: Okay, we're asking this question. Do you have a fall tradition? We've been talking about this, and you know, there are a lot of people calling about picking apples, which Ant-Man and I don't understand because we live in Texas.
2: Yeah,
1: there are people calling with hunting.
2: We pick apples from HEB.
1: Yeah, we pick them for the grocery store.
2: For the grocery store, yeah.
1: You know, people calling about football.
2: Yeah,
1: I remember the combination of hunting in a deer blind and listening on the radio to a football game on a Saturday.
2: You'd be in the deer blind listening?
1: In the deer blind.
2: Did you not distract the deer?
1: No, you got your, you know, headphones.
2: Oh, yeah, that's true.
1: So, you know, you're listening quietly to a football game.
2: But interesting.
1: There is, and you do this, actually, you do this for high school.
2: Yeah, yeah.
1: But there's something really special about listening to the radio play-by-play football. It's something that we don't as often appreciate anymore.
2: It's not appreciated like it used to be.
1: Because now you could stream the TV from your phone.
2: And a lot of people mute it and just watch it.
1: Yeah. Mm-hmm. But there's something kind of relaxing about listening to the football game and you're in the deer blind. 866-607-8383. What do you do in the fall?
3: Here in Virginia, the fall traditions for us is mainly definitely stopping by all the farms and all the pumpkin patches around. Mainly where I live is a lot of them are very close together, some a few miles apart. So every year we try to hit them up with the kids and have a good time.
1: That's good.
2: Those are good ones.
1: Pumpkin patches.
2: And farms. Yeah, little farms.
1: Yeah.
2: It's cool.
1: That's great. 866-607-8383.
4: 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Love your show. 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Bye.
2: I'll do all that.

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1: Well, good morning, Granger. Love the show. I'm a heavy equipment operator in New Orleans, working at 3 to 3. Appreciate everything you do. You have a wonderful day.
0: Sure appreciate you, sir. Thanks for doing that hard work, and thanks for listening to After Midnight while you do it.

92.3 WCOL, Columbus's number one for new country. Earl Dibbles Jr. is back with his Week 5 college football picks and dip 'em and pick 'em. That's coming up in two songs. Hang tight.

0: Dip 'em and Pick 'em with Earl Dibbles Jr. on After Midnight.
1: Week 5 of college football is here. Up first, Alabama Roll Tide Elephants is heading out there to Mississippi States to roll some Bulldogs. When's the last time we talked about these two teams playing each other and it actually being a good game, huh? But it's kicking things off on Saturday morning, and both of these teams is undefeated. You believe that? At the same time. But only one team has got them cowbells ringing already. I'm not too sure if it's going to help, though. I'm going to say winners, roll tide. Next up, Ohio State is going in there to Iowa. It's the Buckeyes versus the Hawkeyes. Y'all believe this game is kicking off and Iowa's got a better record than the Ohio State's? Shoot. But if I'm picking based on a team that's more country, I got to go with the Buckeye. I ain't never heard no Hawkeye lying on the ground in the woods. Winners, Ohio State. Last one, Florida's going in there to Missouri. We got the Gators and the Tigers. Hey, Florida's looking pretty good. They got a pretty good team this year. I've been out there in the swamps. It's wet, but it ain't that country. Missouri is. Winners, Tigers.
0: Yee yee! 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
7: 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I'm Granger Smith, your host. We're going to talk about some things that went down on this day in history coming up, plus some Nashville news with Ann Hudson, stories about those country stars out there in Nashville and what they're up to. Hang tight for all of this early on a Friday. 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

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The King of Rock made his only appearance at the Mother Church of Country Music. Hang on for two songs, and I'll share more about what went down on this day in history coming up in two songs.

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0: talking about history. And he's even got the diploma to prove it. It's time for This Day in History on After Midnight with Granger Smith.
1: On this day, September the 25th, 1789, the first Congress of the United States approved 12 amendments to the U.S. Constitution and sent them to the state for ratification. The amendments, known as the Bill of Rights, were designated to protect the basic rights of U.S. citizens, guaranteeing the freedom of speech, press, assembly, exercise of religion, the right to fair legal procedure, and to bear arms, and that powers not delegated to the federal government were reserved for the states and the people. 1926, Henry Ford announced the institution of the 8-hour workday 5 days a week at the Ford Motor Company. 1970, the Partridge Family premiered on ABC. 1981, Sandra Day O'Connor was sworn in as the first female Supreme Court justice. Some famous birthdays include actor Will Smith, actor Donald Glover, Luke Skywalker Mark Hamill, NBA star Scottie Pippen, actor Michael Douglas, journalist Barbara Walters, and Superman Christopher Reeve. Those are just a few things that went down on this day in history.
0: Thanks so much for hanging out here on After Midnight with Granger Smith. Riley Green just released his new album, That's Just Me. So we thought it would be fun to let you hear it in person. And where better to do that than on the Top Shelf Country Cruise 2027. 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
1: Hey, Granger, yeah, I'm just up and out around working. That's why I'm up so early, heading up to Indianapolis and rolling since 1 o'clock this morning. Love listening to your show whenever I come through Indy. Thank you. Keep doing what you're doing.
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1: So there's a lot of people listening right now. This is their favorite part of the entire show. They've been waiting for this moment because I promised that Ann Hudson, the queen of Nashville news, is coming in here to give us the latest and greatest about our favorite stars in Music City. So here she is. You got the microphone. What you got?
2: I do. Well, Eric Church has a huge career opportunity, and he's actually going to take some of the Texas country stars with him. I got that story coming up in your Nashville news next.

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0: Here's what's new in Nashville. Here's Ann Hudson.
1: All right, so Eric Church has announced his first headlining shows in Australia. And Parker McCollum from Texas is actually going to be going with them, opening up the show. They'll play Melbourne and Sydney in March before Eric headlines the 20th anniversary of the CMC Rocks Queensland. And it's the first for Parker. He'll be going to Australia as well. I've never been to Australia. Have y'all been there? Have you been?
2: Yeah, I did that exact festival, and it is so fun.
1: It is?
2: So fun. It's amazing.
1: How was the flight? I get intimidated by that 24-hour flight.
2: The flight is not the problem as much as your schedule is completely flipped.
1: Mm. Yeah.
2: So, like, night is day, day is night. Your body has no idea.
3: Aren't you, like, in a completely different day by the time you get there?
2: Yeah, you're a day ahead.
3: You travel, you time travel.
2: Yeah, you're a day ahead. You're time, but then you lose. Yes, you time travel, but you lose a day when you come back.
3: And then you time travel again. Go back to the future.
1: Go back. Yeah.
2: But those guys are going to have a blast. The food's amazing. And the coffee is amazing in Australia.
1: Wonder why. Why is it more amazing?
2: I have come to learn that most countries have better coffee than America.
1: Mm. Interesting.
2: Now, we do a lot of things really well, but I don't think we do coffee nearly as good.
3: So the process of the coffee, not the actual coffee, because the coffee we get's not from here.
2: I guess
1: this sounds
2: there's
1: like an
2: to
1: excuse
2: that.
1: To take the show on the road, boys.
2: Yeah, we should.
3: I like that.
2: I've heard it's the water. I come to think it's kind of, you know, our American culture is like, we're the Keurig culture. Like, yeah. Just give it to me fast, yeah. Man. I just want my coffee right now.
3: That's true.
2: Yeah.
3: They take their time in Australia.
1: I need to try Australian coffee.
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7: Third Shifter's closing out the week, the weekend, right around the corner. Glad to be here alongside you. Granger Smith here, your host of After Midnight. Asking this question, pretty random question. Why did you like country music? How would you answer that? Call me. 866-607-8383. Plus, Earl Dibbles Jr. is coming in here to give us another week of Dip'em and Pick'em that is on the way. Hang tight.
0: After Midnight, world premiere. New from Miranda Lambert, teaming up with Ella Langley, Snakeskin Boots. Playing now on After Midnight,

92.3 WCOL. Why do you like country music? Maybe a random question, but we're going to talk about this in two songs. I want you to chime in. 866-607-8383.

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1: We're asking this question, why did you like country music? I'm not even saying love. Guy yesterday called in and said, why do you love? And maybe I did say that at some point this week. But I think the more appropriate question is, why do you like it? Why do you listen? Why are you listening right now to this station? Why do you like country music? Now, yesterday you said, hey, man, I got you sitting with me. You said storytelling.
2: Yeah.
1: I agree. I think the leading factor for me is more nostalgia. Grew up with a grandma who recorded CMT with the VHS tape.
2: Yes, you know? I remember that. I did that too.
1: We would come to visit grandma and grandpa. We called them Minnie and Pawpaw. And she would put that VHS in the VCR. She'd put that tape in and go, y'all seen that new Mark Chestnut video? And we didn't have cable. And so she did. We didn't have cable. So I'd say, no, I haven't seen it. And there's no other way to see it.
2: It wasn't. No YouTube.
1: No, she'd say, watch this. And she'd have to fast forward. Hang on. I think it's right after the, yeah, there it is, right after this one. And then we would watch whatever the new, you know, music video was. And that's, I remember being 4, 5, 6, 7 years old. And it just became a thing for us. It became what all we knew. It was connected to family.
2: How cool.
1: So you guys tell me, why do you like country music? 866-607-8383.
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1: Yeah, it's either you can't understand what they're saying or they're saying lyrics that are like cryptic and it has a deeper meaning that you're not supposed to understand.
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1: Hey, brother, this is Justin. I'm out here in Columbus, Ohio. I'm a truck driver running these roads from midnight to 12 in the afternoon. I listen to you every morning, man. I appreciate everything you say and do. Have a good one, brother.
0: Hey, Justin, I appreciate you, brother. Thanks for listening. Thanks for the words of encouragement. Keep that greasy side down.

0: 92.3 WCOL, Columbus's number one for new country. Earl Dibbles Jr. is back with his Week 5 college football picks and Dip 'em and Pick 'em. That's coming up in two songs. Hang tight.
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1: Listen, I get it. Not everyone sleeps at night. Some of us think, some of us drive, some of us pray. Granger's with you through it all. Thanks for being a part of the After Midnight family.

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1: Week 5 of college football is here. Up first, Alabama Roll Tide Elephants is heading out there to Mississippi States to roll some Bulldogs. When's the last time we talked about these two teams playing each other and it actually being a good game, huh? But it's kicking things off on Saturday morning, and both of these teams is undefeated. You believe that? At the same time, but only one team has got them cowbells ringing already. I'm not too sure if it's going to help, though. I'm going to say winners, Roll Tide. Next up, Ohio State is going in there to Iowa. It's the Buckeyes versus the Hawkeyes. Y'all believe this game is kicking off and Iowa's got a better record than the Ohio State's? Shoot. But if I'm picking based on a team that's more country, I got to go with the Buckeye. I ain't never heard no Hawkeye lying on the ground in the woods. Winners, Ohio State. Last one, Florida's going in there to Missouri. We got the Gators and the Tigers. Hey, Florida's looking pretty good. They got a pretty good team this year. I've been out there in the swamps. It's wet, but it ain't that country. Missouri is. Winners, Tigers.
2: Yeah, yeah.
0: Dip'em and Pick'em with Earl Dibbles Jr. For more, follow us on Instagram at After Midnight Granger Smith.
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5: 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What's up? 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
8: Once upon another time, when angels roam Mulholland Drive, long before she left Los Angeles. 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

92.3 WCOL, Columbus's number one for new country. 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
1: God, family, and country music. That's what we're all about. Thanks for staying up here on After Midnight with Granger Smith.

WCOL. I brought this up last hour. 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
1: Hi, this is Jeff from Stillwater, Minnesota, working the night away. Thank you.
0: Jeff, I appreciate you, brother. 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
2: Ann Hudson is here. She's got stories about her favorite stars out there in Nashville. We call this segment Nashville News, and I know you got something cooked up now. What you got?
3: I do. Do you know that they're saying one of Taylor Swift's new songs could actually save a life? This is a joke. I'll explain. Coming

0: from Nashville's Music Row. It's Ann Hudson.
1: All right, so this is so wild. Granger, I don't know if you've had a chance to listen to Taylor Swift's new songs that she dropped.
2: No.
1: But they're saying one of them in particular could save a life. According to the American Heart Association, they say her new song, Pink Clouding, has the right tempo for hands-only CPR, which is 106 beats per minute. So if you know the song, its beat could actually help you keep the correct rhythm to save a life. Let's experiment.

0: I know. That's what I'm saying. So they're saying if you know that song and you're in a crisis, you could lean into that.
1: You started this story with there's a life-saving message. You didn't say it that way, but that's what I heard. I heard you say Taylor Swift has a new song with a life-saving message. It could save a life. And so I'm like, oh, wow. Like, my brain's going kind of crazy. What could this be? You know, is it like some kind of lesson that we could learn? And then it was that.
0: You know what?
1: That's good marketing.
0: Keeps you on track. Might be good, obviously, if you're really in a crisis situation, call 911. But if you're at it, you need to start singing. It's got the right beat.
1: Nothing about the song itself. To take that completely out of this, I'm just saying somebody is a really good marketer at the label. They're like,
0: yep.
1: How are we going to push another Taylor Swift hit? How are we going to?
2: What have we not done yet,
1: guys?
2: CPR.
1: I got a crazy idea. Just go with me for a second. What if we market this as a life-saving song?
2: Yes.
1: Okay, I'm listening. What you got? Okay, well, I just happened to research that's the same beat as a CPR.
2: Taylor hasn't cracked the medical field yet, so let's get into that.
1: Okay.
2: Yeah.
0: I actually think it's smart marketing on the American Heart Association. I think they're the ones who actually came out with this. Okay. They're trying to save lives.
1: They were paid to do this.
2: Cool. You know, the only thing I think about in this is when Michael Scott got the wrong song when they were doing CPR training on The Office. And he was first I was afraid, I was terrified. Okay, he was good. Wrong song. No, it's Staying Alive.
1: Oh, it was too slow.
2: Yeah, exactly.
0: That's how
1: you lose a life.
3: Okay. Yeah. 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

102.3 WCOL. Raising one and playing one for all you hard-working third shifters keeping this country moving. 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

0: Press Play game, my favorite game that we play, called Country One-Liners. We give you a one-line description of a country song. You just got to tell us the name of it. And they're all throwback songs. And we have on the phone Erica Skoranek from Grove City. Good morning, Erica. How are you?
1: Good morning. I'm good. How are you?
0: Doing good. Were you listening last hour?
1: I was, but I might forget them now. But yes, I was.
0: Well, this is going to be kind of like starting over then, I guess. All right. Right. You got to get three of the five right. You can use Alyssa for a lifeline, although she's not much help on any of them except for one.
2: Yes.
0: And I'm not going to tell you which one it is. All right. Country one-liner. Song number one. A guy asked God for one thing, but got another and is now thankful.
1: Hold on. Is it called Unanswered Prayers?
0: Let's go to the tape and see if you're right.
3: Sometimes I thank God for unanswered prayers.
0: Nice job. One for one. Do you not know that song?
1: I do know that song.
0: Okay.
1: Yeah.
0: All right. Because you were like, is it Unanswered Prayers?
1: Well, I didn't know if that's like the name of it.
0: Oh. Okay. Well, it helps also if you don't know the name, just start singing it, because eventually you will say the name of the song.
2: Truth.
0: In most cases.
1: Right.
0: All right.
1: Right.
0: Country one-liner song number two. A guy turns a third grade note into a lifetime of happiness.
1: Check yes or no.
0: Let's go to the tape.
3: I think this is how love goes. Check yes or no.
0: Nice. Yay. All right. Two for two. You're doing good. Country one-liner song number three. Sometimes flipping a coin can decide which way you're headed.
1: Now, this is the only one that Alyssa knows, right?
0: Oh, yeah. I don't know. Maybe you want to ask her.
2: I don't know.
0: You could ask her.
1: Heads Carolina, tails California.
0: Let's go to the tape.
3: Heads Carolina, tails California, somewhere
0: green. Nice job. All right, you've already won the game, but since we put in the work, guess what? You're going to continue to play. We're going to see if you can go five for five. Country one-liner song number four. Sometimes communication is best when nobody actually communicates.
1: When you say nothing at all.
0: Let's go to the tape.
3: The smile on your face lets me know that you need me.
0: I love this song, by the way. One of my favorites.
1: Oh, me too.
0: So good. All right, you are 4-4-4. You're doing good. You got one more to go 5-for-5, and this is one we did not get to last hour. This is country one-liner song number five. A man has one perfect day and immediately starts making forever-sized plans.
1: Oh, gosh.
0: A man has one perfect day and immediately starts making forever-sized plans.
1: And, like, once you tell me it, I'm going to know what it is. But yeah, you will know. I have no clue.
2: I have no clue either.
0: Well, let's go to the tape and see what it was.
3: I want to know how forever feels.
0: Well, it doesn't matter. Yeah. You only had to get three right. You got four. And you've won yourself tickets for Buckeye Country Superfest.
2: Woo!
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0: on the apps and they start seeing who's out there. That's September, so we're past that.
1: Right.
0: And you're single, so you need to know this stuff.
1: Yeah.
0: You might have already been scouted out. You don't even know it yet.
1: Oh, probably not.
0: But so October, which is the month we're in now, that is drafting season. This is when people start narrowing the field and focusing in on the most promising prospects.
1: Okay.
0: All right, that's October. Then we get to November and December, and that's the sweet spot. Holiday parties, family gatherings, New Year's Eve. You know, you create plenty of opportunities to pair up. So January is the playoffs.
1: The playoffs. All right?
0: The holiday magic wears off and reality sets in. And if you're still together, you might actually have something.
1: But I feel like if I was dating a guy, like, or just getting to know him, let's say in the beginning, I don't know if I'd be spending holidays with them right off the bat, because I'm like, what if they're playing me? I'm not bringing them around family.
0: Right, and they might be playing you. That's the thing you don't know about cuffing season, because there are people who just want to have someone to be around the holidays. And that's really all they want you for. They don't want you for anything else.
1: So they break up with you.
0: But if you get to Valentine's Day, that's what they call the Super Bowl.
1: That'd be hard.
0: That's the Super Bowl of love. Yes, that's the official term in the playbook. So if you're hoping to be cuffed by the holidays, now's the time to get off the bench. If you wait too long to find someone to bring to Thanksgiving dinner, the best prospects may already be under contract.
1: Well, for dinner for Thanksgiving, I was just going to bring me, myself, and I. That's the plan.
0: All right, so in review, September is scouting season. October, the month we're in now, that's drafting season. November, December, that's a sweet spot because of all the holiday parties. That's when you're kind of like really spending time together. January is when you get to the playoffs. If you made it to January, that means the holidays went good. And if you get to Valentine's Day, that is the Super Bowl of love, as they say.
1: Lucky people.
0: Thank God I'm married. That's all I can say.
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0: Miranda Lambert and Mama's Broken Heart on 92.3 WCOL 536. Speaking of Miranda, we have the iHeart Country World premiere of a brand new song from her and Ella Langley coming up this morning.
1: Excited.
0: Excited about that. All right, here's your early morning mind bender trivia question. If you do this, it'll take you about 3 hours and 12 minutes to do. And I will tell you, most of us do this at various times through the week, but mostly on the weekend. What am I talking about? 614-82 on WCOL or 800-899-WCOL. If you do this, and most of us do, you'll spend about 3 hours and 12 minutes doing it. Call us for the Mindbender.

0: Bailey Zimmerman and Chevy Silverado in 92.3 WCOL. 5:40 on your Friday morning. We made it to Friday. Doesn't it feel good?
1: It does.
0: So glad it's Friday.
1: Same.
0: Are you well rested?
1: No.
0: I get worn out by Friday. All I can think about is going home and getting a nap today.
1: Oh, me too.
0: All right, here's the early morning Mind Bender trivia question. If you do this, you'll spend about 3 hours and 12 minutes doing it. And most of us, I would say all of us, do it at some point in time, especially this time of year. All right, let's start with line 3 today. Hi, WCOL. Who's this?
2: This is Jim. How you doing, bud?
0: Jim, what's going on, man? What's new in your world?
2: Well, not much. Taking the wife to work, going home, and going back to bed.
0: Oh, that's a good. That's nice that you get up every morning, take your wife to work, and then you go home and be lazy.
1: I know. That's so nice.
2: Yeah, but I usually don't tell her I go to bed. So
1: you're like, I'm cleaning, I'm doing stuff.
2: It's our secret.
0: Do you have like a big honey-do list of things that you're supposed to be getting done, but you never get done because you're busy sleeping?
2: I have to agree with you.
0: He's not even going to say it out loud. All right, what do you think the answer is for the mind bender, Jim?
2: Well, it really sucks because I got 2 answers.
0: All right. Well, pick what you think is the best one. I'll give you two. I'll give you both guesses. All right, since you're nice.
2: All right. Yeah, all right. How about clean the garage?
0: Okay. Well, that's not right.
2: Okay. Wash the car.
0: Wash the car? Oh. No, no, neither one of those, Jim.
1: You'd be really clean.
2: Man, after all we've been through.
0: After all we've been through together, you still didn't get it right. Wait till you hear the answer, because I guarantee you do this, Jim. I guarantee it.
2: All right.
0: Hey, thanks for calling and thanks for listening. Have a great day. Hi, WCOL. Who's this?
3: Chris.
0: Chris, what do you think the answer is for the mind bender?
3: Watch a football game.
0: Yes. Watching an NFL football game takes 3 hours and 12 minutes. The game is 60 minutes long. Actual ball in play. This is actually watching football being played. Is only about 11 to 18 minutes of that 3 hours and 12 minutes.
1: What?
0: Because you got the clock that's ticking.
1: Oh, yeah.
0: You know, they're running plays. But when the actual ball in play with actually ball moving or being passed or whatever.
1: Yeah.
0: Only about 11 to 18 minutes of that 3 hours and 12 minutes.
1: That's crazy.
0: But you'll spend about an hour watching commercials because there's about 20 commercial breaks during an NFL game.
1: I believe that.
0: How's that for some stats? Oh, my goodness. Hey, we've got for you a pair of tickets to see Zach John King. He's going to be at the A&R Bar on the 8th, which is next Thursday. All right.
3: Thank you so much.
0: Hey, man, thanks for listening. Hang on the line. Columbus weather. 5:43, Andrew Buck Michael joins us on your Friday morning. Good morning, Buck.
4: Good morning.
0: So we got some rain coming in, but will that clear out before Friday Night Football tonight?
4: Yeah, it should all be gone by Friday Night Football. By mid-afternoon, most of it's going to be down in southeastern Ohio moving out of here. So by the time that we get to the evening commute, should be pretty much out of Ohio for the most part. But yeah, it's going to be a little wet for us morning and midday today. Then the rain's going to move its way to the south and east. The steadiest and heaviest rain is going to be here early this morning. And we really don't have any lightning or thunder with this right now. So it's just going to be some steady rain moving in this morning. And then it becomes a little bit more scattered as it moves into south and eastern Ohio later. And 72 for the high, and that's actually right about where we're at right now, because once the rain moves in, you're going to drop into the 60s, and then eventually by this evening, it's going to drop into the 50s. So make sure that you are taking something warm tonight for any Friday night football games. And then looking ahead to the weekend, mostly sunny skies. We'll have a few more clouds in southern Ohio, but we'll get up to about 68 on Saturday for the high, 72 on Sunday. So it is going to feel very much like October this weekend for us. And we keep that sunshine around all the way through the first half of next week. So just get through this morning's and midday rain, and we've got some great weather on the way for the weekend and next week. I'm ABC6 First Warning Meteorologist Andrew Buck Michael on 92.3 WCOL.
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0: 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Zuko and Alyssa hanging out. Let's get this show on the road.
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0: Welcome to your Friday. We made it to Friday, folks. October 2nd, the 275th day of the year. Only 90 days remaining in 2026. Today is National Custodial Workers Day. If you're a custodian, our hats are off to you.
14: Thank you for your service.
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14: It's needed.
0: It's also National Name Your Car Day.
14: Oh.
0: Does your car have a name?
14: Yes, her name's Golden Girl.
0: Golden Girl.
14: She's gold.
0: That's great. That's a good one. 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I had that Beretta I talked about yesterday that I had. He was Bradley the Beretta.
14: Bradley.
0: I don't even remember like how it got that name.
14: That's good.
0: But Bradley the Beretta. But I haven't named my car in years.
14: You need to.
0: But a lot of people do, for sure. It is National Brow Day. It is National Smarties Day. And it is National Non-Alcoholic Beer Day.
14: Okay.
0: I mean, I don't know. I mean, I guess if you like the taste of beer, but you don't want to have the alcohol, that makes sense. But
14: it works.
0: I'm not a big fan of the taste of beer.
14: Yeah, me neither.
0: So, non-alcoholic beer is not going to work for me.
14: Me neither.
0: All right, notables on this date in history. On this date in 1950, the Peanuts comic strip first appeared in newspapers. On this date in 1958, Yogi Bear stole his first picnic basket in Jellystone National Park, assisted by his sidekick, Boo Boo Bear.
14: Boo Boo Bear.
0: Boo Boo Bear. On this date in 1959, the Twilight Zone premiered. On this date in 2005, Brad Pitt and Jennifer Aniston's divorce became official. The two sold their home for $28 million. On this date in 2012, Darius Rucker was invited to become a member of the Grand Ole Opry.
14: That's incredible.
0: Oh, daggone it, I forgot somebody's music. I got to get this song out. Hang on. Ooh. Before I tell you this birthday.
14: Because that would be so cool to be invited to become a member of that.
0: Oh, I know.
14: It's
0: for
14: like an
0: sure.
14: honor.
0: Birthdays today. Do you recognize this song? It's not a one-hit wonder, but she only had a couple of songs. Tiffany is 55 today, and this song was a big old hit. I want to say in the 80s. I'd have to look it up, but... You don't know this song?
14: I know this song.
0: Oh, you know this song. Did you have a dance to this song?
14: No, I did not, surprisingly. It took me a minute. I'm like, wait, I know this one.
0: This song takes me back to camping. Growing up, we would go camping at Cowan Lake down in Wilmington.
14: It's fun.
0: And this song was always getting played at the commissary where we hung out at night.
14: Aww.
0: We'd go down there and shoot pool and play video games, just hang out, you know?
14: Yeah.
0: And then somebody, like every other song was this song. But Tiffany is 55 today. Kelly Ripa is 56. Sting has a birthday today. So she took her love for two days. Obviously, all the songs with the Police, but then had a solo project in the 90s. Fields of Gold was the one song I believe they released to radio. What a great song. So he is 75 today. Mike Rutherford from Genesis has a birthday today.

0: Mike Weatherford is 76 today, and Mr.
1: Long, long time ago.
0: Bye bye.
1: I can
0: American
1: still
0: Pie.
1: Remember how that music used to make me.
0: Don McLean is 81 today.
1: And I knew if I had my chance that I could make those people dance.
0: You know this song, right? Or not?
2: I think I do.
0: Wait till it gets to the main part here. It might take forever, though.
2: Oh, I know this one.
1: But February made me shiver.
2: It's always nice when a song brings back a memory.
0: Yeah. And this is one of the longest songs that gets played on the radio. You listen to 93.3 The Bus. We play it from time to time.
1: I can't remember if I...
0: 8 minutes and 30 seconds long, this song is.
2: Oh, my gosh.
1: Widowed bride.
2: That's crazy.
1: Something touched me deep.
0: I should have queued this song up, but we'll wait because it's good. Not 8 minutes. We're not waiting, by the
2: way. 8 full minutes. I thought Bohemian Rhapsody was the longest.
0: That's a long one, too. Yeah, that's a good one.
1: Fine.

0: cry. Singing.
1: By the way, Bohemian Rhapsody is only 5 minutes and 52 seconds long.
2: See, I thought it was longer.
1: So American Pie is longer at 8 minutes and 30 seconds.
0: Wow.
1: Did you write? But Don McLean is 81 today.
3: All right, 5:55. How was your Thursday, Alyssa?
2: It was good. I actually did things.
3: You did things? What kind of things did you did?
2: I hung out with my friend from my other job, and it was a nice time. I came over to her house, and I played with her dog a lot, and then we went to Texas Roadhouse for dinner.
1: Oh, that sounds good.
2: And it was really good. The rolls are always amazing. And then after that, we came back, and this is actually really funny, but she was watching a basketball game. And it was like a big game going on, like the professional league. It was like Las Vegas against like Indiana or something. And I fell asleep on her couch, cuddled with her dog.
1: I don't know who won that game. Las Vegas won?
2: Yeah.
1: Okay.
2: Yeah, they were really good. And I learned like a lot about the players, since I don't really watch professional basketball. So that was cool to learn about.
1: Yeah, it's really cool. I've been watching a little bit of that too. It's fun to watch.
2: It is. I think women's basketball is so entertaining too.
1: Yeah, and Caitlin Clark obviously plays for Indiana, but they got beat.
2: Oh, yeah. And there was a girl in Las Vegas. Oh, I'm trying to remember her name, but she's so good. That's going to bother me.
1: Oh, wow. Mm-hmm. So Las Vegas won the series 2-1.
2: Yeah.
1: So, wow, Indiana's out.
2: It was a tight game.
1: What a bummer.
2: Yeah, but she was screaming, and I was just asleep. That's what always happens when I hang out with people. I fall asleep. But it was a nice time.
1: Caitlin Clark got her mouth bloodied in that game, it looks like.
2: Oh, did she?
1: Yeah, they're showing footage of it.
2: Are you a fan of Caitlin Clark?
1: Yeah, oh, yeah.
2: A pretty big fan?
1: I mean, how can you not root for that girl?
2: Yeah.
1: I don't know. She's really good.
2: Yeah, she definitely is.
1: So they lost, and then I saw the Brownies got a win last night.
2: Oh, I don't know
1: about
2: that.
1: Brownies beat the Steelers in Thursday night football 27-24.
2: Wow, so both tight games.
1: Yeah,
2: much.
1: That was a really good game last night. I turned it off. I think it was like start of the fourth quarter. I was getting tired. I'm like, I'm going to bed.
2: Exactly.
1: I was trying to make it, but I couldn't make it.
2: No, it was funny. I fell asleep and woke up at midnight, and I was like, oh, I have to go home. I'm like, I gotta be at work soon. But then this morning I went to Sheetz actually, and I got some coffee. And Sheetz, they have a lot of stuff there. I didn't really realize that.
1: Oh yeah, Sheetz has got everything.
2: And it was busy. There was tons of people. I'm like, it's a party in Sheetz this morning.
1: Yeah, Sheetz is busy in the morning because they got literally everything. They got obviously that kitchen. I don't know if that kitchen ever closes. You can order food any time of the day there.
2: I don't think so. There's
1: a bunch
2: really
1: of people. Cool place.
2: Yeah, how was your night?
1: It was good. Lathan had soccer, and then we had Layla bring home Longhorn. She works at Longhorn. She brought us home Longhorn for dinner, so we had a good dinner last night, and then I just watched some football. That's pretty much it.
2: Isn't Longhorn just kind of like Texas Roadhouse? I've never been there.
1: Yeah. I mean, they're both steakhouses.
2: Right.
1: I like Longhorn better than Texas Roadhouse. Yeah, but I know a lot of young folks love Texas Roadhouse.
2: Yeah, it is really good.
1: But I prefer the Longhorn, baby.
2: You want that stuff.
1: All right, we got a free ticket Friday going on. We're going to have tickets for Mitchell Tenpenny. Your first chance to win those coming up inside of 10 minutes. We also have tickets for Shaboozy. We've been doing those various times throughout the morning. And, of course, we have more tickets for Buckeye Country Superfest when we play Fact or Crap at 7:50. Give you a chance to win that. And we have the iHeart Country World premiere of a new Miranda Lambert and Ella Langley song called Snakeskin Boots.
2: Oh, yeah.
1: We'll have that for you this morning on 92.3 WCOL. So put on your seatbelt, both hands on the wheel, and keep her between.

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2: Good morning. Here's a look at what's happening. Governor Mike DeWine has signed Ohio's gas tax holiday. It goes into effect this coming Sunday. It suspends the tax for 90 days. It means a reduction of 38 cents per gallon on gasoline, 47 cents per gallon on diesel. An explosion damaged a battery recycling plant in Lancaster. Fairfield County firefighters responded to the scene Thursday at Serba Solutions just after 1 p.m. The local EMA said the building was evacuated. No employees were hurt. The blast did cause significant damage to machinery, the roof, and exterior equipment. Officials are still investigating how it happened. Israeli Prime Minister Benjamin Netanyahu says a co-pilot accused of trying to take over a flight to Israel underwent Islamist radical indoctrination. Netanyahu said Israeli investigators uncovered the info while examining the Omani national accused of attacking the plane's captain during Wednesday's flight from Dubai. Passengers and crew subdued the suspect before the plane, carrying 174 people, landed safely in Saudi Arabia. I'm Scott Jennings.
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0: Blake Shelton and God Gave Me You on 92.3 WCOL, 607 on your Friday morning. Zuko and Alyssa hanging out. It's a free ticket Friday. We got so many tickets we got to get through because there's a lot of concerts next week. It's a busy week next week. We have, Mitchell Tenpenny's in town tomorrow night at the Bluestone. So if you want to go see Mitchell Tenpenny, but we got like next week, we have this Johnny Blue Skies guy. I have no idea who he is, but he's playing Nationwide Arena. So, well, you don't play Nationwide Arena if you're not big.
1: Right.
0: So we've got tickets for that we'll be giving away. We got tickets for Shaboozy. We have tickets next week for Dan and Shay. I mean, it's going to be a crazy week next week trying to figure all this stuff out. But if you want to go see Mitchell Tenpenny at the Bluestone tomorrow night, caller 12, we'll hook you up. 614-821-WCOL or 800-899-WCOL.

0: Lauren Elena and Chase Matthew and All My Exes on 92.3 WCOL. It's 6:11 on your Friday morning. Who won our tickets for Mitchell Tenpenny, Alyssa?
1: Randy Corey.
0: Randy Corey, we appreciate you listening. I have Ashley Markham on the phone. She just called and told us she has spent a greater part of this week in the hospital after what she believes was bitten by a brown recluse spider.
1: Yeah.
0: Ashley, tell us the story. What happened?
2: I was staying in a hotel there in Columbus, and I got bit by a spider while I was sleeping, and my doctor said it was what to believe a brown recluse from me. It actually made an infection look like my finger is, I don't know, look like it's been eaten by something.
0: Oh, my gosh.
2: Obviously, the spider. And I spent 3 days in the hospital, and it was the craziest thing. And the doctor said, because I didn't think we had them here, you know, in Ohio.
0: Yeah, I didn't think so either.
2: It could have been somebody. Yeah, I think she said, basically, she thinks that somebody stayed from out of state that had them, and it was in their suitcase and got out and hid in the bed.
0: That is freaky. I've never even thought about that when I stay in a hotel, the chances of something like that happening. But here's the thing. You know, that thing's probably still in the room somewhere.
2: Yeah. Like, I know. It's the craziest thing ever. I'm are you serious?
0: Oh, my God.
1: I'd be unwell.
0: So you think, is your hand okay? Is it still hurting real bad or what's going on?
2: It's still throbbing. I'm trying to get these antibiotics because when I was in the IV, they had IV antibiotics coming through because two oral ones at home failed me, and they had IV, and it's making me sick to my stomach and stuff, so I'm monitoring it. And the redness and stuff, make sure it don't travel anywhere else up my arm.
0: Yeah. Aren't you supposed to draw a line on your arm to make sure it doesn't go past a certain spot?
2: Yeah.
0: Yeah.
2: And when I was in the hospital, I had slept on my arm, and I woke up with the lines all over my face.
1: Oh, my gosh, you poor thing.
0: Oh, my gosh. Well, sorry that happened to you, but thanks for sharing your story. That's crazy to even think about. How do you even know? Gosh, you just go to sleep in a hotel, you think everything's going to be fine. You wake up, you know, and your hand's all jacked from getting bit by a brown recluse. All right, well, hang on,
2: Ashley.
0: Pretty
2: big, nasty. Okay.
0: Yeah, but hang on. Man, that's crazy. Can you top that?
1: I know.
0: What a story that is.
1: It's insane.
0: Oh, my goodness.
1: Oh, that makes me want to itch.
0: Say a prayer for Ashley. Columbus weather. All right. Is there anyone listening who has been bitten by a brown recluse spider? Well, we solved that problem. All right. We have the new music edition of News from Nashville here in about 15 minutes. We'll give you a little snippet of that song that we're going to be premiering later this morning from Miranda Lambert and Ella Langley called Snakeskin Boots. Andrew Buck-Michael joins us. We got a little bit of rain to deal with today, and then the weekend looks pretty good, Buck.
3: Yeah, a little wet today. We've got a cold front moving its way across the area, so we got to 87 yesterday. We'll have temperatures probably about 20 to 30 degrees cooler by the afternoon and evening today compared to what it was yesterday. But we do have morning and midday rain showers moving their way from northwest to southeast and kind of breaking up a little bit as they move their way across the state today. But some rain for the morning, midday, and then temperatures falling throughout the day and breezy with winds out of the north. Mostly sunny for the weekend, and we're going to stay pretty sunny for a while. 68 on Saturday, 72 Sunday. I'm ABC6 First One meteorologist Andrew Buck-Michael on 92.3 WCOL.
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That's pretty good. We'll have the iHeart Country World premiere of that all day long. You'll be hearing that here on 92.3 WCOL. Well, Lee Bryce's new album, Sunriser All Nighter, is out. And one of the songs on that album is Why We Didn't Last.

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1: So good.
0: So good. Dustin Lynch and Ashley Cook have paired up for a song. They released that overnight called How You Been? Baby.

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1: It is.
0: And my Friday find comes from Flatland Cavalry, who released a deluxe edition of their album Work of Heart, Heartstrings, today. And it's the title track called Heartstrings.

0: 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Zuko and Alyssa hanging out on a free ticket Friday, by the way. We got so many tickets to give away. Like, we're going to try to get through today, but then, like, next week's going to be crazy.
1: It sure is.
0: We're going to have Dan and Shay tickets at 9, 11, 1, and 3 next week. We'll have those also probably every hour, multiple days next week. We'll have tickets for Shaboozy every hour, multiple days next week. And, what's the other concert? There's another one I'm forgetting about, I'm sure.
1: Shoot.
0: Hey, speaking of concerts, Johnny Blue Skies is at Nationwide Arena next Wednesday. It's the same night as Shaboozy.
1: I know.
0: So you got to kind of pick one, whoever you want to go see.
1: Yeah.
0: But if you want to go see Johnny Blue Skies, and I just checked them out online. I mean, I don't know much about this person, but apparently they're pretty good.
1: Yeah.
0: And, you know, if it's a free concert, it's a free concert.
1: And you might like them.
0: You might like them, for sure. If you want to go, caller 12, we will hook you up. 614-821-WCOL or 800-899-WCOL.

0: Zach Ton King and Get to Drinking on 92.3 WCOL. 6:41 on your Friday. Alyssa, our CEO of Customer Care, who won our tickets that we just gave away.
1: Glenn Charles.
0: By the way, I just looked it up. I feel like an idiot. So, Johnny Blue Skies is the alter ego of Sturgill Simpson. So, everyone knows who Sturgill Simpson is. So, Sturgill Simpson will be here Wednesday as Johnny Blue Skies.
1: Okay.
0: That's why he's playing Nationwide Arena. I was like, okay, who's this guy? I'm looking at his streaming numbers, and I'm like, okay, not that great, whatever. And then I look it up like, oh, yes, I forgot about that. It's Sturgill Simpson's alter ego. So, it's a whole thing.
1: Well, that'll be cool. That
0: was the rabbit hole we had to go down to figure that out.
1: Do some research.
0: So I guess I should say see Sturgill Simpson as Johnny Blue Skies on Wednesday. But that'll be a big show for sure. All right. So we were talking about brown recluse spiders earlier in the show because Ashley Markham, one of our loyal listeners, got bit by one this past week, spent 3 days in the hospital. And I'm thinking, are brown recluse spiders even in Ohio? Well, apparently they are. I just got this message from Paul McCoy, who has some experience with brown recluse.
2: Guys, I just want to let you know brown recluse spiders are common in Ohio. They're more common farther south in Ohio. I only know this because I got bit by one back in 21 when I got back from Sturgis. I put my hands in my work gloves and got bit 3 times. And, of course, I'm a man, so I'm not going to the doctor. And it started eating a hole in my hand, and I couldn't close my hand, so I had to go to the hospital.
0: My goodness.
1: That sounds excruciating.
0: Yeah, so you get bit by the spider, and your hand just starts getting eaten.
1: That's not right.
0: All right. Well, so now we have brown. Do we have black widows in Ohio? Like, what else?
1: We do.
0: Do we? I don't know if we do or not. I mean, I know we have rattlesnakes in southern Ohio.
1: I don't like that at all.
0: Yeah, I don't know. Columbus weather. All right, got hot topics here inside of 10 minutes. And then after 7 o'clock, we'll have more tickets to give away on a free concert Friday. We'll have some Mitchell Timpani, who's in town tomorrow night at the Bluestone. Andrew Buck Michael joins us. Buck, how hot did we get yesterday? It was so nice out.
3: We ended up hitting 87 yesterday, so we were only 7 degrees shy of the record high. And we're going to be dealing with temperatures right near normal, so we're getting some really good fall weather on the way for the weekend and next week. And tons of sun after today. We're going to be cloudy, and we do have some morning and midday rain showers today. Starting out in the low 70s, we'll drop into the 60s by the afternoon and then 50s by the evening hours. And then this weekend, we're mostly sunny, 68, 72, and a little chilly to start next week, but we do warm back in the 70s later next week. I'm ABC6 First Warning Meteorologist Andrew Buck Michael on 92.3 WCOL.
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0: It's time for Hot Topics, the stories you want to know.
1: And it's all powered by the Original Mattress Factory. Well, if you ever wish that you could smell like candy corn, oddly enough, now's your chance. Brock's, the company that is behind the iconic Halloween candy, has launched a limited edition perfume called Ode to Candy Corn.
2: I would use it.
1: I tell you what, if I had that, my wife wouldn't be able to keep her hands off them. She loves candy corn. I can get me some of that. If I could figure out a way to smell like candy corn, or the bread at Longhorn.
2: Yeah.
1: Or a caramel apple sucker. Those are the three things my wife can't say no to. So I got to get me some of the Brock's.
2: You should.
1: Ode to candy corn. Do you hide your coffee order? Apparently, people's coffee orders are getting a little weird. What's the name of the coffee you get in the morning?
2: The iced pumpkin chai.
1: Okay, so that's not too weird. But a new Talker Research survey of more than 1,500 coffee-drinking Americans found that one in three of them admit to judging others based on their coffee order. And nearly a quarter have to go to, a secret place to make their order because they're afraid of people judging them.
2: Why?
1: Like they want to order in secret. So maybe if you're with a group, you're like, I'll just take a black coffee. But if you're by yourself, you might be like, I'll take the frappy, nappy, lappy, chappy, whatever it's called.
2: Nothing to be embarrassed about.
1: And speaking of coffee lovers drink about 2 billion cups a day, which means a whole lot of used coffee grounds, and those end up in the trash. But scientists may have found a way to put that waste into good use. Researchers in South Korea have turned leftover coffee grounds into eco-friendly insulation material. So they heat the grounds until they become like a charcoal-like substance, and then it's mixed with plant-based materials to create insulation that works about as well as foam products commonly used in buildings. So you can have your home insulated in coffee grounds. That's kind of cool.
2: Yeah.
1: Well, if you've had a can of 7-Up lately and you're like, wow, this tastes like the real thing. Well, 77,000 cans of 7-Up Tropical are being recalled because some cans labeled zero sugar contain regular soda. It affected the 12-ounce cans, and that can contain 38 grams of sugar, and they were sold in 12-packs. So if you've been drinking that lately and you're like, yeah, this kind of tastes like normal, it might be normal.
2: You're thinking you're being healthy, but you're not.
1: And buddy, I think this is kind of cool. In Somerville, New Jersey, police cars are commemorating October as Breast Cancer Awareness Month by wrapping many of their police cars in pink.
2: That's so nice.
1: Yeah, they do the awareness campaign every year. 7 of their pink cars will make stops throughout the community to remind women what that month is and to get tested for breast cancer. There's some hot topics for your Friday.
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2: Good morning. Here's a look at what's happening. City officials shutting down a North Columbus motel over crime and safety issues. City Attorney Zach Klein says the Motel 6 on Morse Road will close October 13th. Columbus police responded to over 160 calls at the property between the beginning of 2025 and the last week of August this year. Those calls include reports of robberies, overdoses, sexual assaults, and other crimes. An executive with a local Catholic foundation now in custody accused of carrying on an inappropriate relationship online with a minor girl. Franklin County Sheriff's Office charging 49-year-old Scott Hartman with grooming and pandering, sexually oriented matter involving a minor. Hartman serves as senior VP and chief development officer for the Catholic Foundation. The Diocese of Columbus released a statement saying they're cooperating with law enforcement in the investigation. President Trump reacting to the failed attempt to execute Tennessee death row inmate Krista Pike, saying, quote, it shouldn't be very difficult to carry out a death sentence. Trump made the comment Thursday after Pike survived two lethal injections the day before. Tennessee Governor Bill Lee announced a pause of executions in the state for the rest of the year. I'm Scott Jennings.
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We have tickets for Mitchell Timpany. He's at the Bluestone tomorrow night. If you want to go, caller 12 will hook you up. 614-821-WCOL or 800-899-WCOL. What would you give up over your spouse? We'll reveal what most people say coming up next.

0: Ella Langley in Love and Life again on 92.3 WCOL, 710 on your Friday. Free Ticket Friday, we just gave away some tickets for Mitchell Tenpenny, who's at the Bluestone tomorrow night. Alyssa, our CEO of Customer Care, who won those tickets?
1: Shauna Brashears.
0: Shauna, thank you so much for listening. And Shibuzi is in town Wednesday night, next Wednesday. We'll give you a chance to win those just after 7:30 on this Free Ticket Friday. Well, if you're married, you probably don't talk much about splitting up, but if you do, you pretty much know most things will be divided in half. But there's one thing that you can't divide in half.
2: Love and marriage, love and marriage.
0: And there's a new survey by Compare the Market that reveals that 87% of couples have not discussed who would keep a pet if their relationship ended.
1: That's a big question.
0: 57% say they would choose their pet over their partner in a hypothetical scenario. So can you think of a reason you would keep your pet over your significant? I mean, yeah, probably. Yeah, probably.
1: I could.
0: For sure. 21% of people say giving up their pet would be harder than losing their home. This is how much we love our pets, folks.
1: Yeah, their emotional support.
0: In this survey, 60% of people say they have stayed in contact with an ex solely because of the pet. They got the pet in the split up, and they keep in touch because they want to know what's going on with the pet. 45% of people monitor their ex's social media for pet photos and updates. And 25% of people would consider getting back together with an ex just because of a pet.
1: Valid.
0: What would you rather give up your ex or give up your significant for? You know, if there's something like that, like maybe it's like watching football. She says, it's me or football.
1: Ooh.
0: I'm taking football. You
1: ultimatum.
0: Know? Is there,
1: yikes.
0: Is there something that where your significant would not win out? Maybe it's not a pet. Maybe it's something else. Let us know. Hit up the talkback feature on the iHeartRadio app.
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0: All right, Willy Waffle is coming up inside of 15 minutes. Going to preview your weekend movies. That new Tom Cruise movie, Digger, is out today. It's got mixed reviews. It looks like Tom Cruise puts on an incredible performance. I don't know if the movie's any good, but his performance looks unreal. He is unrecognizable in this film, and we'll get the lowdown from Willie here about 7:25. Andrew Buck Michael, how's the weekend look for us?
4: I'll tell you what, the weekend is actually looking great. A little cool, 68 for the high on Saturday, 72 on Sunday. We're going to be mostly sunny with a few more clouds to the south, but as far as today, we do have some rain today. Scattered showers for morning and midday kind of working their way across the area. We'll start out in the 70s, drop into the 60s, and then 50s by the evening as the clouds start to break up. But again, a lot of sun this weekend with mild temps. I'm ABC6 First Warning Meteorologist Andrew Buck Michael on 92.3 WCOL.
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3: 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Dana White is bringing Power Slap to Texas for the first time on the campus of Texas Tech University. Two massive title fights headline the card, including slap fighting legend Wolverine. 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

0: Jelly Roll and Dustin Lynch and Chevrolet on 92.3 WCOL. It is 7. There's a lot of songs with Chevrolet in them, I just realized.
1: There really is. Chevy Silverado.
0: Yeah. Get a Chevy. And then, George Strait's got one. Drive a Chevy. There's all kinds of songs about Chevy. I don't hear many songs about Ford. No, I'm just kidding. No. There's probably quite a few, actually. All right, 7:22. It's a free ticket Friday. We'll have some tickets here in about 10 minutes for Shaboozy, who is in town Wednesday night. There are so many concerts next week.
1: There is.
0: We are going to be blowing out so many concert tickets over the next 3 or 4 days and into next Wednesday for sure. All right, 7:22. Time to talk about your weekend movies.

0: there's one guy you want to talk to before you go see any movie. It's the one, the only Willie Waffle. Good morning, Willie.
1: Good morning and happy Friday to everybody.
0: Happy Friday. Well, I'm excited because I'm a huge Tom Cruise fan, and there's a new movie. It's the first time he has done a movie that's not an action movie, I think, in over like 10 years. It's been that long, and in theaters today is Digger.
1: You want to just dive right on into the hottest talk of the week. Why?
0: That's right.
1: Where the studio has already started running ads condemning the critics who don't like it. They literally, they started getting all the reviews coming out on Tuesday. And on Tuesday, they started running these online ads with positive reviews and negative reviews. And then, they say, you go make up your own mind. Well, I'll tell you what I think, too.
0: Okay.
1: Here's the deal. I think it's a very challenging movie. I think it's a very esoteric kind of artsy movie. The idea that Tom Cruise here, he's playing this aging Texas oil baron, and he has unleashed a global catastrophe of which we have never seen before, and God, I hope we never do. And now he's racing against time to try to stop it, to try to mitigate it, to try to not be the man who destroyed the planet. And so first of all, Tom Cruise is amazing in this movie. He is absolutely fantastic. I mean, it is one of the most compelling performances you've ever seen from him. It's wild. It's over the top. It's crazy. I think it's the storytelling that's going to drag people down. There's a part halfway through the movie where I was ready to walk out.
0: Oh, wow.
1: But if you stick with it, here's the scary part, though. If you stick with it, it starts to come together at the end. It starts to make a lot more sense towards the end. I'm right at about two waffles. If you really want to see Tom Cruise, you gotta go.

0: finish the book.
1: Oh, jeez.
0: And maybe something starts to happen between the two of them. But Dakota Johnson finds a secret manuscript that has horrible, horrible truths that are frightening. But are they really true? And it's just, it's absurd dialogue. It's absurd situations. It's just, it's so boring. It's dragging. It's ridiculous. The twists and turns are so over the top, you're not even going to want to stick around to see the end. I mean, seriously, it is just a sexy, stupid, uncomfortable movie. I'm like a half a waffle, okay?
1: Half a waffle. All right, last but not least, we have on Netflix a documentary called The Widower, Till Death Do Us Part.
0: Yes, yeah, a Netflix documentary, and I'm so disappointed because this is a heck of a story. I mean, imagine this is your tease, right? It's the story of Thomas Randolph, a guy who was married 6 times with 4 of his wives dying under mysterious circumstances.
1: Wow.
0: And this is the investigation of one of these wives. And it was a big Dateline NBC show investigation, and the producer of that is really the leader of this documentary, as well as the police officer, the homicide detective in Vegas that was investigating the case, because on its surface it seems like a very open and shut case. It looks like it was a break-in. It looks like he was defending himself. His wife unfortunately gets shot in the process, but the homicide detective's like, something just ain't right here. And starts digging and digging and digging and finds out about the other wives and finds out about this guy and his motive and his methods. And that is the interesting part to me. I want to learn more about that. I felt they spent a lot of time on how we did the investigation. Here's my, the producer of Dateline. Here's my interview. Here's my phone conversation with Thomas Randolph. And I wanted more about him more than about the investigation. I'm at 1.5 waffles. I was just kind of eh.
1: Yeah, so really nothing to go see at the movies unless you're a Tom Cruise fan like me and you want to go see Digger. But, of course, you could wait for that to come out on a streaming platform in about 2 weeks. But anyway, all right, what comes out next week, Willie?
0: Next week we have The Social Reckoning and Other Mommy.
1: All right, thanks for your time, Willie Waffle.
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0: 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It is 7:37 on your Friday. A free ticket Friday. Shaboozy is in town Wednesday night at Kimba Live Outdoor. Ooh. If you want to go see Shaboozy, I bet that's going to be a really good concert.
1: I bet it is.
0: And a lot of people give him flack. They're like, he's not country. But really? Man, I'll tell you what, that guy knows more about country music than a lot of people in country music.
1: Yeah, seriously.
0: So if you want to go see Shaboozy next Wednesday night at Kimba Live Outdoor, caller 12 will hook you up. 614-821-WCOL.

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1: Brittany Bright.
0: Brittany Bright, thank you so much for listening. We'll have another pair of tickets from Mitchell Tenpenny just after 8 o'clock. But coming up here in about 10 minutes, we're going to play Fact or Crap. So in about 6 minutes, we'll take caller 12. And if you get 3 of the 5 right, basically we're going to give you a statement. You got to tell us, is it fact or is it crap? And you just got to get 3 of the 5 right. You can use Alyssa as a lifeline, but I have not shown her any of these pieces of information.
1: Nope.
0: So she doesn't know what's fact or crap.
1: I have no idea.
0: So she might not be able to help you.
1: Good luck.
0: Hey, this is kind of funny. So Jeopardy, they had contestants on this week. And, you know, with Dolly passing away, they, you know, there was a category called Remembering Dolly Parton. And there were these contestants, Kristen and Justin, who completely embarrassed themselves because they knew very little about Dolly.
2: Dolly Parton, 800.
3: In 1980, Dolly made her big screen acting debut in this film. Almost 30 years later, she wrote the songs for the Broadway musical. Of 9 to 5.
4: Remembering Dolly Parton, 1600.
3: Inspired by a patchwork garment that her mother made for her from rags, Dolly wrote this song, a personal favorite.
4: What is Jolene?
3: No. Coat of Many Colors was the name of this song. Last clue, Dolly's rise to fame began after she partnered with Porter Wagoner. Going solo, she left him with this now classic song. Kristen.
2: What is Jolene?
3: No.
5: Columbus weather.
0: Oh, my goodness.
1: That's just sad.
0: That's just sad for sure. All right, 7:42. Andrew Buckmichael joins us for your forecast for the weekend. Buck, if we get the Friday night football, well, the rain will be past us, but then it's going to be chilly. We got to bundle up tonight, don't we?
6: Yeah, I think at kickoff, right around 61. But by the time the games wrap up, we'll be dropping in the upper to mid 50s. So it's going to be a lot cooler than what it is outside right now. So just keep that in mind tonight. The good news is this rain is going to be moving its way across the area through the morning and midday, and then it's out of here by the afternoon. And our high temperature is actually early this morning, about 72 degrees ahead of the rain. As soon as it starts to rain, you're going to drop into the 60s, and we just continue to just slowly drop through the afternoon. This weekend, though, mostly sunny both days. It's going to be really nice. There will be some clouds to the south, 68 for the high on Saturday, about 72 on Sunday, and then it gets even cooler early next week, Monday and Tuesday. High temperatures in the mid to low 60s with some outlying areas, maybe even starting out in the 30s. Upper 30s for maybe some patchy frost as we get into Tuesday and Wednesday morning of next week. So, good news is we deal with the rain this morning and midday, and we are dry the rest of your 7 day. I'm ABC6 First Warning Meteorologist Andrew Buckmichael on 92.3 WCOL.
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We're going to play Friday Fact or Crap. If you get three of the five right, we're going to give you a statement. You got to tell us, is it fact or is it crap? Three of the five right, you can use Alyssa as a lifeline to win tickets for Buckeye Country Superfest.

0: Jason Aldean, Don't Tell on Me on 92.3 WCOL. It's 7:53. Zuko and Alyssa hanging out on your Friday morning. It's a free ticket Friday, by the way. We'll have another pair of tickets for Mitchell Tenpenny coming up here inside of 10 minutes. He's in town at the Bluestone tomorrow night. If you've never seen Mitchell Tenpenny, he is so good, and he's got some new music out that I've had a chance to hear. It's really good. I only wish he was there tonight so I could have had him in studio today.
1: Yeah, that'd have been cool.
0: All right, let's play a game. It's fact or crap. We give you a statement. You got to tell us, is it fact or is it crap? And you can use Alyssa as a lifeline, although she does not know any of these.
1: Nope.
0: So she's going to be guessing just like you, unless you actually know the answer.
1: Sure.
0: Okay, we have Rena Kavinis on the phone from Newark this morning. Good morning, Rena. How are you?
2: Good morning. Good.
0: Tell us about yourself. What do you do for a living?
2: I'm at a clinical coordinator in Columbus.
0: All right. So you make the drive from Newark to Columbus every day?
2: I do.
0: All right. We're going to test your knowledge, Rena. You ready?
2: Yep.
0: All right. Fact or crap, question number one. Your tongue print is as unique as your fingerprint. Fact or crap?
2: Crap.
0: You think it's crap?
2: Yeah.
0: Yep, everyone has a unique tongue print with distinct ridges and patterns. All right, fact or crap, question number two. The first cheeseburger was created by accident when cheese fell onto a hamburger.
2: Fact.
0: That's right. Some guy named Lionel Sternberger accidentally dropped a piece of cheese on his burger at his father's restaurant in 1924, and that's how the cheeseburger was born.
1: He made a masterpiece.
0: He sure did. All right, fact or crap question number three. Your heart stops beating for a split second when you hiccup. Fact or crap?
2: Oh, my God. Fact.
0: You're saying fact?
2: No, crap.
0: All right. I'm glad you rethought that. Yeah, hiccups don't affect your heart rhythm, though they may briefly change your breathing patterns.
1: Right, I thought it was sneezing. That makes your heart stop.
0: Oh, I don't even know that.
1: Oh,
0: I'm not even sure about that. All right, you have to get one more right to win.
2: Okay.
0: Fact or crap, question number four. You can catch warts from touching frogs or toads. Fact or crap?
2: Crap.
0: You think it's crap? And you would be right. Although everyone has been taught that growing up.
1: Yeah.
2: Right.
0: But human warts are caused by a virus that only affects humans, not amphibians.
1: Mm.
0: All right. So you've already won, but since we put in the work, we have one more for you. It's fact or crap question number five. You could once order dynamite through the Sears catalog.
2: Crap.
0: Crap?
2: Yeah.
0: No. In 1902, there was an edition of the Sears catalog that advertised dynamite as a tool for removing tree stumps, claiming it to be excellent.
1: Interesting.
0: And all we got to say to that is... Well, Rena, you got three of the five right. That's all that matters. You've got yourself tickets for Buckeye Country Superfest.
2: All right. Thank you.
0: Thanks for playing. Hang on the line.
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2: Good morning. Here's a look at what's happening. Governor Mike DeWine has signed Ohio's gas tax holiday. It goes into effect this coming Sunday. It suspends the tax for 90 days. It means a reduction of 38 cents per gallon on gasoline, 47 cents per gallon on diesel. An explosion damaged a battery recycling plant in Lancaster. Fairfield County firefighters responded to the scene Thursday at Serba Solutions just after 1 p.m. The local EMA said the building was evacuated. No employees were hurt. The blast did cause significant damage to machinery, the roof, and exterior equipment. Officials are still investigating how it happened. Israeli Prime Minister Benjamin Netanyahu says a co-pilot accused of trying to take over a flight to Israel underwent Islamist radical indoctrination. Netanyahu said Israeli investigators uncovered the info while examining the Omani national accused of attacking the plane's captain during Wednesday's flight from Dubai. Passengers and crew subdued the suspect before the plane carrying 174 people landed safely in Saudi Arabia. I'm Scott Jennings.
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0: Morgan Wallen, been by now on 92.3 WCOL. It is 8:08 on your Friday morning. Free Ticket Friday. More tickets to give away here in just a little bit. We'll have some Shibusi tickets we'll give away after the bottom of the hour, about 8:35. And then don't forget, we have Buckeye Country Superfest tickets at 9, 11, 1, and 3. Those tickets officially go on sale at 10 o'clock this morning. Obviously, the pre-sale has been happening the last couple of days. If you followed us on Instagram and Facebook, we had all the details there to take advantage of that. But the on sale is coming up here inside of 2 hours. Also, we have the iHeart Country World premiere of a new song from Miranda Lambert. Her new album, Crisco, is out today. Mm-hmm. And she's been hiding, like, who is the duet on one of her tracks, and it's Ella Langley.
1: We love that.
0: That's going to be an exciting song that you'll hear this morning, and we'll give you a little snippet of that in the New Music Edition of News from Nashville coming up. Well, can we talk about women for a minute? Who doesn't want to talk about women? I think we need something a little more country when we're talking about women.
2: Man, I feel like a woman.
0: Hey! Are you familiar with the pink tax? You know what pink tax is?
1: No, I don't.
0: So women have come a long way in terms of economic equality, but even in 2026, women are still suffering from what they call a pink tax. It is the extra cost charged for products and services marketed towards women. There is a Redditor that is calling out these different things that women pay more for, and you can tell me if you agree, Alyssa.
1: Okay.
0: Haircuts.
1: Oh, absolutely.
0: Every time my wife gets her hair done, it's a couple $100.
1: It's like $200 easily.
0: Guy gets his haircuts like $10, $15, $20, something like that. So this woman says, I wear my hair short, as short as most men. It's a cut with clippers and a small amount of shears, and it takes my stylist about 10 minutes to wet, cut, and dry my hair, and I pay double of what she charges men.
1: That's just not fair.
0: I know. Another one is car repair and home-related repairs and upgrades. This woman says, I've dealt with certain people or businesses many times who try to blatantly gouge me in both industries and tell me that things were wildly untrue because they assumed I was a stupid woman who didn't know anything.
1: See, that happened to my mom. My dad was getting a new truck, and my mom was trying to negotiate with the car dealership guy, and he kind of was talking to her like she was stupid, and she's like, no, you're going to give me this price, and it worked.
0: Yeah.
1: She called him out.
0: Personal hygiene products is another one. Products like shampoo, body wash, razors, even multivitamins.
1: Absolutely.
0: Seems like it costs more for a woman to buy that than a man.
1: Yeah.
0: They say mortgages, car loans, and dry cleaning services, and especially health care and health insurance. Women pay more for health insurance as they are considered higher risk since they visit the doctor more frequently.
1: Yeah, that makes sense.
0: This is called the pink tax. Women pay more than men. Deodorant is another one. I guess that falls under personal hygiene, but this person posted, I don't understand. As a result, I've purchased men's deodorant for the past few years, and I see no downsides. It smells better, it's cheaper, and it lasts longer.
1: That's crazy. I mean, maybe have to try that.
0: If there's something that you feel like you pay more for because you're a woman, you got to tell us, because... But do you? I mean, my goodness, how crazy is that? Columbus weather. All right, like I mentioned, New Music Edition of News from Nashville here in about 15 minutes. We have a little snippet of the one where you have the iHeart Country World premiere of today with Miranda and Ella Langley that's on the Crisco album that's out today. I've got one from Flatland Calvary. I've got one from Lee Bryce. Got some good songs on the New Music Edition coming up. Andrew Buckmichael on this Friday morning. Tell us something good, will you?
3: Well, I'll tell you what. We have got a beautiful weekend on the way. Temperature is running just a little cooler than normal this weekend. But today, it's going to be wet. We have rain on the way for morning and midday. It's already in northwest Ohio. It's going to slide across the state as we head through the morning and midday. And then out of here, temperatures start in the 70s. We'll drop into the 60s this afternoon, then 50s by the evening. So kind of chilly for some of those Friday night football games. Looking ahead to the weekend, Saturday 68, 72, Sunday mostly sunny for the weekend. And then next week, we still stay pretty mild with tons of sun. I'm ABC6 First Warning Meteorologist Andrew Buckmichael on 92.3 WCOL.
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That's pretty good. We'll have the iHeart Country World premiere of that all day long. You'll be hearing that here on 92.3 WCOL. Well, Lee Bryce's new album, Sunriser All Nighter, is out. And one of the songs on that album is Why We Didn't Last.

0: Love me some Lee Bryce.
1: So good.
0: So good. Dustin Lynch and Ashley Cook have paired up for a song. They released that overnight called How You Been? Baby.

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1: It is.
0: And my Friday find comes from Flatland Cavalry, who released a deluxe edition of their album Work of Heart, Heartstrings, today. And it's the title track called Heartstrings.

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Luke Holmes and the Kind of Love We Make on 92.3 WCOL is 8:39 on a rainy Friday morning, but at least it's Friday. Let's be happy that it's Friday. We have it's also a free ticket Friday, by the way. We have tickets for Shaboozy right now, who is in town next Wednesday at Kemba Live Outdoor. 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

0: Lauren Elena and Chase Matthew and All My Exes on 92.3 WCOL. It is 8:42 on your Friday, Free Ticket Friday. We just gave away some tickets for Shaboozy. Alyssa, our CEO of Customer Care, who won those?
1: Angela Baisden.
0: Angela, thank you so much for listening. Now in 19 minutes, or 18 minutes, I should say, we have tickets for Buckeye Country Superfest. We got those all day long at 9, 11, 1, and 3. Those tickets officially go on sale at 10 o'clock this morning. Columbus weather. Come up inside of 10 minutes. Do you name your car? If so, what is the name of your car and why did you name it that? 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We've got some pretty good TalkBacks we'll share here in just a few minutes. Andrew Buck-Michael joins us now. Buck, it is definitely raining out there. How long is it going to take for that to clear out of here for tonight?
2: Well, it's going to clear out by the middle of the afternoon. We're going to be dry once again, but the clouds are going to stick around through the late afternoon and early evening and then start breaking up more later today. But the rain, it all depends on where you live. If you live in Kenton, you only got the rain for maybe another 30 or 60 minutes. And here in Columbus, we got it for about another probably 3 to 4 hours, maybe a little bit less than that as it kind of moves its way out to the east and starts to break up some. But a wet morning, midday for us today. By the afternoon, it moves more to southeastern Ohio and continues to kind of break apart and move out. And we'll have temperatures continuing to fall from the 60s into the 50s by the evening. And then tomorrow morning, 49 for the morning low, 68 for the high tomorrow. We're mostly sunny. We're mostly sunny again on Sunday. There will be a few more clouds to the south, but we warm up from 68 on Saturday to 72 Sunday, and then mid to low 60s for high temperatures Monday and Tuesday of next week. And we got a lot of sun all next week. So we've got rain for the next few hours. The rest of the 7-day forecast, no rain. I'm ABC6 First Warning Meteorologist Andrew Buck-Michael on 92.3 WCOL. Weather.

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1: And running out of moonlight on 92.3 WCOL. It is 8:52 on your Friday. We got all kinds of traffic messes out there. Guys, you need to slow down. It's raining. The roads are slick. The ramp on from 270 west to I-71 south on the north side of town is closed because of a crash. Just got that report in from ABC6. So got to be careful if you're out there. And speaking of cars and crashes, do you have a name for your car? Because today is National Name Your Car Day. What do you name your car?

0: think all of us at one point in time or another had a car that we named for whatever reason. Alyssa, your car is named?
1: Golden Girl.
0: Golden Girl, any particular reason?
1: Because she's gold. And it's after the Golden Girls. Good show.
0: That's good. We go to the talkback feature. Hi, what do you got?
2: One of my friends back in the day, he had a car that he always called it the smoker. Because he always smoked in it because he couldn't smoke in the house. Well, he ended up going down the highway and it started smoking and it ended up on fire. So it actually smoked itself out.
0: Oh,
2: back then,
0: God.
2: You know, you had to have one of those little cameras to take pictures, but I would have been trying to get pictures just to laugh about it 20 years later.
0: Oh my gosh, what a great one. All right, here's another one. What do you got?
3: Yeah, I used to have a car back in the day that I got for $800 and everything worked. It was a Dodge Durango. It was a beautiful vehicle. I got her for $800, so I named her Sugar because she was a sweet deal. She held up until somebody slammed into me and sold her.
0: Oh.
3: She ran right up until the very end there.
0: Oh my gosh. Great call. And we just got this one in on the talkback feature on the iHeartRadio app.
4: Hi, Zuko. My car's name is Penelope because I hit a deer 3 months ago. And it did $22,000 worth of damage.
0: Oh my gosh.
4: So I decided it needed a new mojo. So Penelope is a Greek goddess for patience and loyalty. And she's awesome now. Thanks.
0: Great call.
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0: Jason Aldean and Dirt Road Anthem on 92.3 WCOL. It's 9:06 on your Friday. We just played the Buckeye Country Superfest. Cue to call. Chris Stapleton, Cody Johnson, Parker McCollum, and others. Ohio Stadium next July. Tickets go on sale here in about 54 minutes. And which line are we going to, Alyssa?
1: Line 4.
0: Line 4 today. Hi, WCOL.
2: Did I make it in?
0: Let's see. Did you make it in? Well, where are you trying to get into?
2: Number 12 this morning.
0: Yeah, you made it in. You made it in. Yeah. Yeah, back her up. Could you back it up? Because you got a little too close.
2: Oh, sorry. Hold on. Let me take out some dirt. I just pulled in my parking lot.
0: Oh, yeah. Yeah, we're watching you on camera. We can see. You almost hit that car in front of you. No, I'm kidding. What is your name?
2: Jessica.
0: Hi, Jessica. So where do you work?
2: Hi. White Castle. Ooh. I actually talked to you guys recently because I won Casey Musgrave's tickets as well.
0: You're on a little streak of winning, it sounds like.
2: I am.
0: What do you do at White Castle? I don't remember. Did you tell us before?
2: I'm a crew manager.
0: Okay. All right, yeah. Sounds good.
1: Ooh, they have good milkshakes there.
0: They have good milkshakes. Yes, their hamburgers are just addicting. I can't stop eating. I can go through 10 of those hamburgers.
1: Mm.
2: The jalapeno too. Yeah. Jalapeno is my favorite.
0: The chicken is underrated too.
1: Haven't had that there.
2: It is. And our breakfast. A lot of people don't know about our breakfast. We have really good breakfast.
0: You guys got a lot of stuff people don't know about because most people are going there like the wee hours of the morning because it's like a comfort food.
2: It's like drinking.
0: Yeah, you get your drink on and you want some White Castle.
1: You want a milkshake.
0: All right.
2: Yeah, sobering up a little bit.
0: Well, you are caller 12 and a winner. You got tickets for Buckeye Country Superfest, our last pair that were given away before they officially go on sale here.
2: Yay!
0: At 10 o'clock.
2: That's so exciting.
0: All right. Well, thanks for listening. Hang online, get some info from you. Michael McCoy has your next shot at 11, then again at 1, and Boxer at 3. And, of course, you can buy those tickets coming up here at 10 o'clock from 92.3 WCOL.

0: Luke Combs and BYU on 92.3 WCOL. It's 9:12 on your Friday morning. We're talking about naming your car because it's National Name Your Car Day, and lots of folks have crazy names for their cars. We got some good talkbacks here I want to get to. We got this one a few moments ago.
1: Hi, this is Shirley. I call my car Bonnie Blue because it's a dark blue, and one of my best friends just passed away. It was named Bonnie. Thank you.
0: All right, thanks for the call. We appreciate it. And here's another one came in just from
2: Hi, Zuko. It's Emily from Delaware. We used to have a 2014 Toyota Sienna, and she had been, a little rough around the edges. So we called her Trashy Trisha. She was Trashy Trisha the Toyota. And we ended up getting rid of her and upgrading. So now I have a Ford Explorer, and it is Fancy Felicia the Ford.
0: That's a great one. And one more from the Talk Back feature.
3: Hi, Zuko. So when Ford first came out with the new version of the Broncos, my husband and I bought a white one and called it Lil OJ for obvious reasons.
0: Good one. 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That's coming up.
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6. First morning meteorologist, Interbuck Michael. Good Friday morning, everyone. Starting out the morning with temps in the 70s, but once we get that rain to move in, we're going to drop into the 60s and eventually 50s by later today once the clouds start breaking up. But we do have some morning and midday rain showers moving their way across the state. And then we're mostly sunny for your weekend. 68 on Saturday, 72 on Sunday.

0: Morgan Wallen and Post Malone and I Ain't Coming Back on 92.3 WCOL. It is 9:25 on your Friday. We go commercial free here in about 7 minutes. But you know what? Every Friday morning, we like to give you a list of things that you can do with the family on the weekend. Get your kids off the electronics, off the Xboxes, off the iPhones, and spend some good quality family time. Obviously, you've heard us talk about Leeds Farm. We've been giving away 4 packs to go out to Leeds Farm, State Route 36 in Ostrander. If you want to take the family and literally have a full day of fall fun, Leeds Farm is the place to go. I'm trying to get Alyssa to take her family out there.
1: We're planning on it.
0: You're going to?
1: Yes.
0: They got the pumpkin jumps, the zip lines, and that kind of stuff. So that's Leeds Farm. And, of course, there is the maze at Little Darby Creek out there in Milford Center. That is open on the weekend, and you can get lost out there in that corn maze. That's a lot of fun. You can do that on the weekends. That's a fun thing to do with the family. In Marysville, there is the Oktoberfest fly-in, which is happening tomorrow.

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0: Thomas Rhett, after all the bars are closed on 92.3 WCOL, 9:54 on your Friday morning. It is the, 2nd of October?
1: Crazy.
0: It's the month of Halloween. Folks are getting in the Halloween mood. There's a woman, this came from the Chicago Tribune. There's a woman from Illinois, from Oaklawn, Illinois, and she recently lost just over $4,000 to a website that promised to cast a spell on her boyfriend.
1: Oh.
0: So this was on a website, I guess. And the unidentified woman sent the money via Western Union. She then sent additional funds because the male witch requested extra cash in exchange for not telling her boyfriend she was going to cast a spell on him.
1: Interesting.
0: Well, the woman reported that the scam, she reported to the police after the spell did not work.
1: What was the spell, you think?
0: I don't know. I wish we knew more.
1: I know. It's like, make him obsessed with me.
0: I wish we knew more. And we were talking about that movie Obsession.
1: Yes.
0: That if you want to see a scary movie, watch the movie Obsession. I think it's on Peacock right now.
1: It is.
0: You can stream it. There's actually a number that you can text that is, I don't, what's the girl's name? What's the girl's name in the movie? I can't remember her character's name.
1: Oh, shoot.
0: Anyway, the crazy one, the one that gets a spell cast on her. There's a number you can text, and like for literally hours, she'll keep texting and sending you audio messages. Like she's almost like you've cast a spell on her.
1: That's crazy.
0: Yeah, it's pretty creepy. I have to look, dig out that number. Maybe we'll mess with it Monday morning.
1: I know. I can't find Nikki. Her name's Nikki.
0: Nikki. Yeah.
1: Nikki, there we go.
0: Yeah, you send Nikki a text and then she literally will blow up your phone for like hours.
1: Oh my
0: like
1: gosh.
0: Hours on end.
1: Yeah.
0: It's pretty funny.
1: That is so funny.
0: All right. Michael McCoy. Michael McCoy, I guess yesterday doing hot yoga, he hurt himself.
1: I figured. He was really getting into
0: it. He was limping. He had crutches. He walked in. I'm like, what are you doing? He's like, this is hot yoga, man. It's got the best of me.
1: I wonder what he did.
0: I think he's going to the doctor today because he's off. Yeah, JT is in for McCoy today. And JT doesn't know what hot yoga is.
1: He
0: knows what hot wings are, but he doesn't know what hot yoga is. So he'll be... JT's filling in.
1: We just know about it because we see it.
0: You know? we see him sweating all over the place. But more tickets coming up for Buckeye Country Superfest. Those tickets go on sale in 3 minutes. The general on sale for Buckeye Country Superfest with Chris Stapleton, Cody Johnson, Parker McCollum, among others. All right, Alyssa, what are you doing this weekend? Any big plans?
1: Nothing too crazy. I know tomorrow we might try to go boating one last time, but I think it's going to be too cold.
0: It's going
1: to
0: be chilly.
1: But it's also nice just to go out there, even in sweatshirts, and just kind of hang out for a little bit.
0: Yeah.
1: You know, maybe there will be sun. I don't know. I watched the Ohio State game, of course. The game's at 3:30. So
0: yeah, Iowa Hawkeyes.
1: Yeah. What do you think the score will be like?
0: I think it's either going to be really close, or I think we're going to blow them out.
1: Yeah.
0: That's what I think. And I know that sounds like, well, you've just covered everything.
1: Right.
0: I just feel like, I don't know, we've always, sometimes I feel like we've struggled out there in Iowa.
1: Oh, yeah.
0: And I love the thing that they do where they let the kids from the hospital look into the stadium.
1: Aww,
0: there's
1: that's
0: a
1: so
0: I
1: nice.
0: Think it's a children's hospital that has a view of the stadium, and there's a part of the game where everyone looks up and waves
1: that.
0: At the kids and stuff
1: that's
0: like
1: so
0: that.
1: Nice.
0: So you'll see that tomorrow.
1: Awesome.
0: The kickoff is I guess 3:30.
1: Yeah.
0: And but I think the Buckeyes could go in there and just blow them up.
1: Yeah, I think so too. It's a toss up.
0: And here's why. And I think Iowa's a good team, but they beat Michigan last week.
1: Oh, yeah,
0: and it was a nail biter going right down the wire. And sometimes when you have a game like that, your next week is kind of like a downer week.
1: Oh.
0: You know? So yeah. I think the momentum might be with us. I don't know. We'll see.
1: Yeah. What
0: but
1: about you, though?
0: I'd say go Bucks. Tonight, well, it's homecoming weekend for my kids.
1: Yeah,
0: so there's a football game tonight. We'll probably go to that. And then both kids have homecoming tomorrow. So we'll be
1: exciting.
0: Taking lots of pictures in two different places tomorrow.
1: Yeah.
0: Just weird, all kinds of crazy stuff. And then. Obviously, maybe chaperoning if we have to, but yeah, it's going to be a weekend of that kind of stuff.
1: That'll be a good time.
0: And watch football in between.
1: Absolutely.
0: Hey, we've got a pair of tickets for Dan and Shay we're giving away this weekend on our Instagram and Facebook. Make sure you follow the directions there and follow us. And follow me at Zuko Zone if you don't follow me already. But we got not just a pair of tickets, but an autographed album we're giving away because that show is next Thursday at The Shot. That's going to be a really good show.
1: Of course it will be.
0: Unbelievable. And then, of course, we'll have tickets for Shaboozy. We'll have tickets for Who else is in
1: Donnie
0: town?
1: Donnie Blue Skies.
0: Yeah, Donnie Blue Skies. Just all kinds of fun stuff next week. And it's 5-4-3-2-1 week for Dan and Shay. So Monday, we'll be giving away fifth row tickets.
1: Oh, yeah.
0: All right, enjoy some football. Enjoy the weekend. Have a safe and wonderful weekend, everyone.
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0: It's another iHeart Country world premiere, Miranda Lambert's new country featuring Ella Langley. What'd you think of that one?
1: I loved it.
0: If you didn't know, Miranda co-wrote Leaving Texas, so I think we're going to hear a lot more from those two ladies together soon, I hope. Here's Dustin Lynch on WCOL.

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1: Stella Lefty is at Kemba Live Outdoor January 10th. The tickets sold out before anybody even knew they were really on sale. It was like, hey, there's a Stella Lefty concert coming. Oh, never mind. They're gone. Here's Boston 92.3 WCOL.

We're going to get back to getting you some free money Monday morning. We've got 13 grand to give you each weekday. Give me 6 minutes and I'll tell you how to win on WCOL.

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I'm JT Bosch in for Michael McCoy. The Great Pumpkin Payoff is here just in time for the holidays. This is going to be fun. You win $1,000, you stash that away. 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You give him some extra help this year. We'll get you a $1,000 keyword at 9:45 Monday morning. Make that appointment now so you don't forget. Zuko will get you your first keyword to get you $1,000. The Great Pumpkin Payoff on 92.3 WCOL.

Hey, and Zuko, Dan and Shay's in town next Thursday. They're playing The Shot, and all this weekend we got a chance for you to win tickets and an autographed album. Just follow the directions on our Instagram and Facebook at 923 WCOL.

0: 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Sad day yesterday. It marked 9 years since the Route 91 Harvest Festival tragedy. Jason Aldean's got a bit of survivor's guilt, but he's pushing through.
1: You know, it's just one of those things that will kind of forever connect us to that city. And, you know, at some point you can either kind of run from it or accept it and, you know, try and make something good out of it. And that's kind of what we tried to do.

If you're out grocery shopping today, stop by the new Kroger Marketplace on Sunbury Road in Delaware. 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I was going to go early and bag groceries, and they wouldn't let me. We got plenty of prizes. Make sure you go by there and say hello. It's 92.3 WCOL with Bailey Zimmerman.

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0: 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What'd you think, Molly?
1: 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It's just my kind of song.
0: 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I'm JT. 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

Columbus is number one for a new country, 92.3 WCOL. I'm JT Bosch in for Michael McCoy. It was his birthday yesterday. I completely forgot. So he's off celebrating today. Here's Lauren Elena and Chase Matthew. Another bye.

Columbus is number one for New Country, 92.3 WCOL. It's Christmas movie time, and not the Hallmark Channel ones, thankfully. Arnold Schwarzenegger is back, and he'll be Santa Claus this year in The Man with the Bag. He's Santa, and a rogue elf steals his bag that has all the toys in it, so he's got to go back and get it. It's got Alan Ritchson, who plays Reacher, in the movie, so it looks really good. You'll be able to watch that on Prime Video coming December 2nd.

Remember when Darius Rucker said he was going to retire in a few years? Now he says he's not retiring yet, but he is going to slow down and pull back from shows. So, semi-retired? It's 92.3 WCOL with Cole Swindell. I hate

Well, with the zoo open tomorrow, we love to go every year. My daughter has so much fun. But I also like to say boo at the zoo a lot. Try it. 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

Hey, and Zuko, Dan and Shay's in town next Thursday. They're playing The Shot. And all this weekend, we got a chance for you to win tickets and an autographed album. Just follow the directions on our Instagram and Facebook at 923-WCOL.

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0: 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I'm Kenny Chesney, and I just want to say how much fun I had playing the iHeart Radio Music Festival. We absolutely loved it. And now I want to invite you to opening night of our tour next summer.
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That is from Miranda Lambert's new album, Crisco, out today. It's Snakeskin Boots featuring Ella Langley. Well, Miranda co-wrote Leaving Texas, so you knew it was bound to happen. They'd do a song together, right? Here's Luke Combs now on 92.3 WCOL.

0: Friends.
1: Well, fall came in fast, didn't it? It's going to feel it this weekend, too. High only near 70. Plenty of stuff to do if you're going out and about. The Columbus Coffee Fest is happening. I'm in for that because, well, coffee's awesome. That's at the Franklin County Fairgrounds. 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

0: 92.3 WCOL, I'm JT. Jason Aldean said he's got a bit of survivor's guilt because of the tragedy at the Route 91 Harvest Festival 9 years ago this week, but he said he's pushing through.
1: Yeah, it was just one of those things that will kind of forever connect us to that city, and, you know, at some point you can either kind of run from it or accept it and, you know, try and make something good out of it, and that's kind of what we tried to do.

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Congratulations to Jody Hart of Westerville. She won Ella's LA boarding pass. She and a friend are going out to the Greek Theater October 14th. I wonder how many friends called her yesterday and said, can I go, please? Take me? Here's Ella's Loving Life again on 92.3 WCOL.

0: Buckeye Country Superfest tickets went on sale this morning. Kojo's going to be there with Chris Stapleton and Parker McCollum. 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
1: He's a ranch hand in a pinch, man. 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
1: 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They're playing The Shot. And all this weekend, we got a chance for you to win tickets and an autographed album. Just follow the directions on our Instagram and Facebook at 923-WCOL.

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I'm JT Boss with a throwback from Rascal Flatts. 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

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You can see that at 3:30 on 10TV. First time they've been there since 2017 when they lost. Let's hope they redeem themselves. Here's Morgan Wallen on WCOL.

Dan and Shay are at the Shot on Thursday. We'll give you tickets all this weekend. 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Hi.

Maggie Maroney's New Country, it's Medicine, 92.3 WCOL. We're going to get you Dan and Shay tickets for Thursday night at the Shot all this weekend. Tyler Hubbard's going to open up that show. Might be the last time you get to see him solo before he gets back together with Florida Georgia Line. You've just got to like us on Facebook or follow us on Instagram to win your tickets. We got the directions up there for you. Head on over now at 92.3 WCOL.

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0: The Great Pumpkin Payoff is back Monday morning. We got a shot for you to get $1,000.
1: I could take that.
0: Yeah, free money's great, isn't it? Zuko will get you your first keyword at 9:45 Monday morning. We got 13 grand to give you each weekday. You might as well get your piece of it. Here's Jason Aldean's New Country Now on WCOL. Been so

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There's this thing called the TalkBack mic up there, too. Go ahead and click that if you got a request. Or let us know what you're doing this weekend. We'd love to hear from you. Another

Hey, it's Zuko. Dan and Shay's in town next Thursday. They're playing The Shot. And all this weekend, we got a chance for you to win tickets and an autographed album. Just follow the directions on our Instagram and Facebook at 923-WCOL.

It was so cool that Blake Shelton was doing the Vegas residency the same time Gwen was there with No Doubt. She got up and sang with him. He never got up with No Doubt. I think that would have been awesome. Here's Josh Ross on

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0: 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I'm JT, in for Michael McCoy with Lancome now. Here's Greatest Love Story.

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0: Luke Combs, New Country, that's Rethink Some Things. I'm JT Bosch. We've got the Great Pumpkin Payoff back Monday morning. 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

0: 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I'm JT Bosch. Jennifer, what's going on in Dublin this weekend?
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1: I don't know. 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

Columbus is number one for New Country, 92.3 WCOL. I'm JT Bosch. Perfect song if your weekend's already started. Get to drinking. Here's Zach Johnson.

Hey, it's Zuko. Dan and Shay's in town next Thursday. They're playing The Shot. And all this weekend, we got a chance for you to win tickets and an autographed album. Just follow the directions on our Instagram and Facebook at 923 WCOL. Well, I'm

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I'm JT Bosch. 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
1: Looking back now, well, it makes me laugh. We were growing our hair, we were cutting class.

Ohio State Buckeyes are on the road this weekend for more Big Ten action in Iowa City, taking on the Hawkeyes, who, as you know by now, took down that team up north last weekend. But plenty to do this weekend in Central Ohio. Boxers' best bets coming up in 10 minutes.

He's a household name, not just because of his music, but thanks to college football and pro football on the weekend. Shaboozy is at Kemba Live next Wednesday night with WCOL. Excited about that. Here's good news. Man,

0: Columbus's number one for new country, 92.3 WCOL. Welcome to Friday, friend. Boxer's Best Bets. Here's what's happening this weekend. The Ohio Gorge Show at the Delaware County Fairgrounds today through Sunday. New Albany Oktoberfest is happening tomorrow. Rose Run Park. Highball Halloween in the Short North off of High Street. And then, of course, you have the Columbus Blue Jackets tomorrow night as they take on Utah. Party in the Plaza. That'll get started at 4 o'clock. That's always fun, especially with the new season. And coming off of, new season that started last night with a win for the CBJ. I could feel something. It's a vibe. It's an energy. I'm feeling good about this new season with the Columbus Blue Jackets hockey. And then if you go further out to Granville, Tim Buck Farms, my good friend Jim Gibson, who's on with the phone with us, you've extended Caroline's Field of Flowers for another couple of weeks. Weather must be okay?
1: Yeah, we've got plenty of rain, which means it's a little bit challenging on some of the weekend days. But as far as the growing of the flowers, they look great, and it's been fairly warm. So, yeah, we're very happy to be able to extend it.
0: When I was out there with my daughter, it was so special making a bouquet. I let her pick out all the flowers and can't wait to get back out there because right now, you know, your fall decor is in full swing. When you think fall, think Tim Buck Farms in Granville. What kind of things do you have out there right now for fall?
1: We're pretty much in good shape with everything. You know, we have gourds, pumpkins, white pumpkins, warty pumpkins, corn stalks, Indian corn. I'm sure I'm missing a few things, but no, we just everything for your front porch. We pretty much have it.
0: I love that. By the way, well, mums too, right? You've got mums?
1: Well, yes. I always forget the mums, but that's our biggest crop that we grow in the fall. But yeah, we have thousands of mums to choose from all sizes, from mumpkins, the big 20-inch patio mums, and then, of course, your staple 9-inch mums to put around the yard.
0: Oh, I love that. And by the way, Caroline's Field of Flowers has been extended for a couple of more weeks. Go out there and pick your own bouquet of flowers, handpicked. It's nothing says handcrafted and picked and chosen just for that special someone. That's Tim Buck Farms in Granville with Jim Gibson. And those are Boxer's Best Bets for the weekend.

Plenty of great high school football Friday night action tonight. Canal Winchester at Taze Valley, Central Crossing at Pick North, Hilliard Bradley at Hilliard Davidson, Darby at Dublin Jerome, Lancaster at Logan, and Marysville at Olin Tangi tonight. More high school football Friday night shout outs coming up next hour. Here's Jelly Roll, hands up. Let me tell you.

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0: 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They're playing The Shot, and all this weekend, we got a chance for you to win tickets and an autographed album. 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
1: Tomorrow, I'm gonna leave here. I'm gonna let you go and walk away like every day I said I would. And tomorrow,

0: tomorrow I'm gonna leave here. Yeah, I'm gonna let you go and walk away like every day I said I would.
1: Well, today we're celebrating the release of a brand new album from Miranda Lambert titled Crisco. And Miranda describes it as honky tonk meets Studio 54 fever dream, blending traditional country sounds with prominent 1970s disco and pop influences. One of those tracks we're actually premiering today every hour. It's Snakeskin Boots. It's a high energy opening track that she collaborated with Ella Langley with. And of course, if you didn't know, these two have been nothing but besties, because Choosin' Texas was not just written by Ella Langley, but also Miranda Lambert. A Song to Sing is another one you can check out from this new album. It features Chris Stapleton. And we will have that song again, Snakeskin Boots, with Miranda and Ella Langley, coming up just after 4 o'clock during Boxer's commercial-free ride home. That's news from Nashville. More at WCOL.com. 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

I'm thinking Miranda Lambert is a genius. I can't think of a better song to promote a new album on the same day it drops than that one with Ella Langley. 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

It's Boxer's commercial-free ride home on 92.3 WCOL. I'm going to be out and about tonight at the Lantern Festival at the Columbus Zoo and Aquarium starting at 7:30. Would love to see you out there. These gorgeous LED lanterns coming to life, glowing in the evening at the zoo. Nothing else like it. We'll see you there. Another

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4: I don't know if you were looking at me or not. You probably smile like that all the time. I don't mean to bother.

Well, yesterday, Governor Mike DeWine made it official, signing that 90-day suspension of Ohio's gas tax. So we'll see a little bit of a drop, just over 38 cents a gallon for unleaded, 47 cents a gallon for diesel. That may fluctuate depending on the price of gas. It's Luke Bryan at Boxer's commercial-free ride home. Denim.

It's official. After 24 weeks at number one on the Billboard Hot 100, Ella Langley, I think it's safe to say, can retire from that song alone. It's made over $15 million. A lot of that's going to songwriters like Ella Langley, her good friend Miranda Lambert, who upwrote it. It's Luke Combs on WCOL commercial free.

Hey, it's Zuko. Dan and Shay's in town next Thursday. They're playing The Shot. And all this weekend, we got a chance for you to win tickets and an autographed album. Just follow the directions on our Instagram and Facebook at 923-WCOL.

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Boxers commercial-free ride home for the weekend. Pretty nice, actually. Get through this rain today and tonight, and then tomorrow, 68 with sunshine. More sunshine on Sunday, mid-60s. Here's Kane Brown at WCOL. Hey, it's 9 o'clock.

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We decided to celebrate early, as we always do every Friday, with Boxer's commercial-free ride home. But we have a brand new song we're premiering with Miranda Lambert and Ella Langley, Snakeskin Boots. We'll have it coming up shortly after 5 on WCOL.

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I've been hearing it all day today since this morning with Zuko. I love it. Miranda Lambert, Ella Langley, our iHeartCountry WCOL world premiere of Snakeskin Boots. Hit us up in the TalkBack mic. Let us know what you

And we welcome you to the weekend, friend. Got any big plans? Looks like the weather's going to hold up. I get it often on rain right now. Could be a little wet tonight for high school football Friday night, but looks like plenty of sun for the weekend. Get out, pick some apples, flowers, pumpkins. Let's go. We were young.

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Columbus's number one for new country, 92.3 WCOL. It's Boxer. Welcome to the weekend. If you are looking for something to do this weekend, you've come to the right place. Every Friday at 3:25 and 5:25, a rundown of things to get into this weekend, like the Lantern Festival. You can join me tonight at the Columbus Zoo and Aquarium starting at 7:30. These just breathtaking, beautiful lit-up lanterns at night, LED style, at the zoo. I'll give you your own personal tour, and it would be great to have you out there tonight. There's nothing else like it. If you have the chance to experience it, I advise you to come tonight. I invite you out, or at least through the end of October. That's when the Lantern Festival will wrap up at the Columbus Zoo and Aquarium. The Ohio Gourd Show is today, tomorrow, and Sunday at the Delaware County Fairgrounds. Unique arts, crafts, competition celebrating gourds. Who knew? It's free admission, though. New Albany Oktoberfest tomorrow. Rose Run Park all day starting at noon through 10 p.m. That's free admission. Highball in the Short North tomorrow night. And then you have the Blue Jackets hosting Utah. Congrats to the Blue Jackets on a great season opener win last night against Buffalo. I have a good vibe. I'm feeling good about the Blue Jackets this season. And the Plaza Party starts at 4, by the way, in the Arena District tomorrow. And don't forget about the All-American Quarterhorse Congress at the Fairgrounds, State Fairgrounds, Ohio Expo Center. That'll run through the end of October. Those are Boxer's best bets.

92.3 WCOL High School Football Friday night tonight. Westerville South at Delaware, North at Westland, West Central at Grove City, Thomas Worthington at Olin Tangi Berlin, Reynoldsburg at Groveport, and Worthington Kilbourne at Big Walnut tonight. Here's Luke Combs on WCOL.

Just want to wish you a very happy birthday if you're celebrating today from all of us here at WCOL. You share it with icon singer Sting, who is 75. Kelly Ripa is 56. And another iconic singer, Don McLean, is 81.

Hey, it's Zuko. Monday, we kick off 5-4-3-2-1 week for Dan and Shay. They're in town Thursday at the Shot. And Monday morning at 7:50, we're going to put you in the fifth row on 92.3 WCOL. Yeah.

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From Miranda Lambert's new album, Crisco. That's Miranda with Ella Langley, Snakeskin Boots. We're celebrating the music from that brand new album, specifically that tune. It's our iHeartCountry WCOL world premiere all day today and this evening. We're playing the tune. We'll have it again right after 7 on WCOL.

High School Football Friday night tonight. New Albany at Gahanna. It's Gahanna's homecoming. Newark at Pick Central. Olentangy Liberty at UA. 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No need.

Hey, and Zuko, Dan and Shay's in town next Thursday. They're playing The Shot, and all this weekend we got a chance to win tickets and an autographed album. Just follow the directions on our Instagram and Facebook at 923 WCOL.

Looking forward to seeing you tonight. I'll be at the Lantern Festival at the Columbus Zoo and Aquarium. That'll get started at 7:30 this evening. These just incredibly breathtaking LED lanterns lit up in the evening. Would love to have you come out and give you a personal tour of the zoo. I think they'll let me do that. I think. It's Bailey Zimmerman on WCOL.

Columbus's number one for New Country 92.3 WCOL. I thought you might be interested in finding out when the Farmer's Almanac says we're supposed to get snow. Too early? All right, so it arrived this week. The Farmer's Almanac says the first area of the U.S. that'll get snow is, wow, look at that, Columbus, Ohio. No, I'm just kidding. The Rockies, probably already seen it. The upper Midwest, probably northern Minnesota, North Dakota, South Dakota, oh yeah, you know. The Great Lakes, Northwest, will see some snow in November. The Mid-Atlantic, most likely in early December. And obviously the South and Gulf Coast may not see anything. But there is a chance we might see some flakes. Maybe early November. Maybe the end of October. Maybe have a Halloween storm. Okay, sorry, too soon. I don't want to jinx anything. So there's your snow report.

It's a big one. A brand new country album is out today, and we're celebrating news from Nashville after Ella Langley choosing Texas on WCOL.

24 straight weeks at number one in the Billboard Hot 100, and the song itself is making millions for Ella Langley and other songwriters like Miranda Lambert, who helped write that song. Choosing Texas with Ella on 92.3 WCOL. News from Nashville. We're celebrating the release of Miranda Lambert's new album, Crisco. That's officially out today. The record marks an adventurous detour into what Miranda describes as a honky-tonk meets Studio 54 fever dream. Snakeskin Boots is the song we're actually premiering today, all day and evening. At the top of every hour, we'll play it again shortly after 7. It's a high-energy opening track with Ella Langley, trading fierce lines about escaping the hangman's noose over retro pop strings. The other one you're familiar with is A Song to Sing. This is the Grammy-nominated song we played. It was a number one hit with a power duo and a power ballad, I would say, with Chris Stapleton. Crisco, Miranda Lambert, the new album officially out today. That's news from Nashville. More at WCOL.com.

0: Columbus's number one for new country, 92.3 WCOL. It's the Boxer Show, wrapping things up. Bobby Bones next after 7. And another listen of the new Snakeskin Boots song from Miranda Lambert and Ella Langley. It's from Miranda's new album, Crisco, which officially dropped today. The other, and of course we just talked about it, but the other single, if you can listen to this track, it's called Song to Sing. We played it for a while, actually. It was the number one hit with Miranda and Stapleton. I mean, this album is already so familiar with country music fans because of the hits that have already come off of it. Snakeskin Boots is obviously the latest one we've been premiering today. I would expect a major impact, and you'll be hearing that song a lot more in the weeks to come. So we'll be playing that again shortly after 7. Have a great weekend. Go Bucks, beat Iowa, and we'll catch up on Monday.
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3: It's a 2 a.m. when she's reaching over.
2: We'll get a story behind his first number one ever and all the number one songs he's ever had. Also, we'll talk about Riding Roads. We'll talk a lot of music with Dustin Lynch. And we'll do Tell Me Something Good. Glad everybody's here. Let's get started now.
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1: Dustin Lynch.
2: What about Riding Roads? I think of that at the very beginning, that the production element on that. What do you think about with that song?
3: Yeah, that's probably the one that still surprises me. Like this past weekend at shows, to where it's like, wow, people still really love this thing. And I remember it being a hit, but it's kind of just standing the test of time in our set. And that was about a 3-month writing process. We had the idea started, just couldn't get the lyric right, and just kept on picking away at it. So, Good Girl was like it just fell out within an hour. Riding Roads, a few months.
2: What makes you want to stay with a song if it's so difficult to stay with the song?
3: There was a flow, there was a melodic flow that Riding Roads had just in the verse, where we were just kind of mumbling gibberish. And I was just still attracted to what that was, melodically. And we kind of had the chorus piece together, but getting those verses right is what took us forever.
2: Do you have a lot of those songs that will just exist somewhere and you keep going back to them, even if it's fully done? And maybe it doesn't fit right now, or have you had those? And then 4 years later, you're like, this song so works on this project right
3: yes,
2: now.
3: Yes, absolutely, yeah. There's songs we've been working hard in the studio and have new music coming this fall, and there's songs that are 2 and 3 years old that are making sense. There's songs that in our set list right now on the road that we've brought back from the first album that feel like they make more sense in 2026 than they did in 2012 for whatever reason. Let's roll. It's the Bobby Bones
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Monday, we kick off 5-4-3-2-1 week for Dan and Shay. They're in town Thursday at The Shot. 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

0: 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More with Dustin Lynch on the way.
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0: behind his number one song. We've got so many out.
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0: that yip-yip part in that song. Dustin Lynch is in studio. We'll talk to him next.
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6: Week 6 of the high school football season is in the books in Central Ohio. It featured several impressive performances last week, including Bishop Watterson shutting out St. Francis DeSales. Pickerington Central defeated Lancaster. That score was 40-7. And Olin Tangi beat Thomas Worthington 49-14. Coming up this Friday, week number 7, Dublin Kaufman will take on Olin Tangi Orange, and Upper Arlington meets Olin Tangi Liberty. 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
7: For 50 years, Sherrod Brown voted how he was told. 1975 to today, different presidents, different issues, but Sherrod Brown's vote never changed. 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When Washington Democrats needed Brown's vote, he gave it. Every time. Sherrod Brown voted with Biden, 97%. Schumer, 95. Bernie Sanders, 92. That was the Democrat Party he joined 50 years ago. But times have changed. 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SLF PAC is responsible for the content of this ad.
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